0: Howe, who resigned from his position last week after nearly 5 years in charge. From Sky News, I'm Johnny Freeman.
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0: Aleph, Lam, Ra. 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
0: And we have made for you therein means of living, and for those for whom you are not providers.

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0: As guidance and good tidings for the believers.

0: Indeed, for those who do not believe in the hereafter, we have made pleasing to them their deeds, so they wander blindly.
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0: Those are the ones for whom there will be the worst of punishment, and in the hereafter they are the greatest losers.
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0: And indeed, O Muhammad, you receive the Quran from one wise and knowing.

Mention when Moses said to his family, "Indeed, I have perceived a fire. I will bring you from there information, or will bring you a burning torch that you may warm yourselves."

0: But when he came to it, he was called. Blessed is whoever is at the fire, and whoever is around it. And exalted is Allah, Lord of the worlds.
1: Yeah.

And he was told, "Throw down your staff." But when he saw it writhing as if it were a snake, he turned in flight and did not return. Allah said, "O Moses, fear not. Indeed, in my presence, the messengers do not fear."

Otherwise, he who wrongs then substitutes good after evil. Indeed, I am forgiving and merciful.

And put your hand into the opening of your garment at the breast. It will come out white without disease. These are among the 9 signs you will take to Pharaoh and his people. Indeed, they have been a people defiantly disobedient.

And Solomon inherited David. He said, O people, we have been taught the language of birds, and we have been given from all things. Indeed, this is evident bounty.

Until when they came upon the valley of the ant, an ant said, O ant, enter your dwellings, that you not be crushed by Solomon and his soldiers while they perceive not.

0: So Solomon smiled, amused at her speech, and said, My Lord, enable me to be grateful for your favor which you have bestowed upon me and upon my parents, and to do righteousness of which you approve. And admit me by your mercy into the ranks of your righteous servants.
1: وَتَفَقَّدَ الطَّيْرَ فَقَالَ مَا لِيَ لَا أَرَى الْهُدْهُدَ أَمْ كَانَ مِنَ الْغَائِبِينَ.
0: And he took attendance of the birds and said, Why do I not see the hoopoe? Or is he among the absent?

But the hoopoe stayed not long, and said, I have encompassed in knowledge that which you have not encompassed, and I have come to you from Sheba with certain news.

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3: بسم الله الرحمن الرحيم.
0: In the name of Allah, the entirely merciful, the especially merciful.

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1: He to whom belongs the dominion of the heavens and the earth, and who has not taken a son, and has not had a partner in dominion, and has created each thing and determined it with precise determination.

But they have taken besides him gods which create nothing, while they are created, and possess not for themselves any harm or benefit, and possess not power to cause death or life or resurrection.

And those who disbelieve say, "This Quran is not except a falsehood he invented, and another people assisted him in it." But they have committed an injustice and a lie.

Say, O Muhammad, it has been revealed by He who knows every secret within the heavens and the earth. Indeed, He is ever forgiving and merciful.

Awe, and they say, "What is this messenger that eats food and walks in the markets? Why was there not sent down to him an angel so he would be with him a warner?"

0: False.
1: Or why is not a treasure presented to him from heaven? Or does he not have a garden from which he eats? And the wrongdoers say, you follow not what a man affected by magic.
0: انظر كيف ضربوا لك الأمثال فضلوا فلا يستطيعون سبيلا.
1: Look how they strike for you comparisons, but they have strayed, so they cannot find a way.
0: تبارك الذي إن شاء جعل

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1: Blessed is he who, if he willed, could have made for you something better than that. Gardens beneath which rivers flow, and could make for you palaces.
0: بل كذبوا بالساعة وأعتدنا لمن كذب بالساعة سعيرا.
1: But they have denied the hour, and we have prepared for those who deny the hour a blaze.

And mention the day he will gather them, and that which they worship besides Allah, and will say, Did you mislead these, my servants, or did they themselves stray from the way?

0: They will say, "Exalted are you. It was not for us to take besides you any allies, but you provided comforts for them and their fathers until they forgot the message and became a people ruined."
1: فَقَدْ كَذَّبُوكُمْ بِمَا تَقُولُونَ فَمَا تَسْتَطِيعُونَ

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And whoever commits injustice among you, we will make him taste a great punishment.

And we did not send before you, O Muhammad, any of the messengers except that they ate food and walked in the markets. And we have made some of you people as trial for others. Will you have patience? And ever is your Lord seeing.

0: ربنا لقد استكبروا في أنفسهم وعتوا عتوا كبيرا.
1: And those who do not expect the meeting with us say, why were not angels sent down to us? Or why do we not see our Lord? They have certainly become arrogant within themselves and become insolent with great insolence.

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No good tidings will there be that day for the criminals. And the angels will say, prevented and inaccessible.

0: And we will approach what they have done of deeds and make them as dust dispersed.
1: أصحاب الجنة يومئذ خير مستقرا وأحسن مقيلا.
0: The companions of paradise that day are in a better settlement and better resting place.

0: And the day the wrongdoer will bite on his hands in regret, he will say, Oh, I wish I had taken with the messenger away.
1: Ya waylata laytani lam attakhidh fulanan khalila.
0: Oh woe to me, I wish I had not taken that one as a friend.
1: لقد أضلني عن الذكر بعد إذ جاءني وكان الشيطان للإنسان خذولا.
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1: وقال الرسول يا رب إن قوم اتخذوا هذا القرآن مهجورا.
0: And the messenger has said, O my Lord, indeed my people have taken this Quran as a thing abandoned.

0: And those who disbelieve say, why was the Quran not revealed to him all at once?
1: The voice that turned love, heartbreak and memories into timeless songs.
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5: بسم الله الرحمن الرحيم.
0: In the name of Allah, the entirely merciful, the especially merciful.

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0: This is a mention of the mercy of your Lord to his servant Zechariah.
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0: When he called to his Lord a private supplication.

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We have not assigned to any before this name.

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Your Lord says, "It is easy for me, for I created you before, while you were nothing."

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He said, "Your sign is that you will not speak to the people for 3 nights, being sound."

0: So he came out to his people from the prayer chamber and signaled to them to exalt Allah in the morning and afternoon.
1: Ya Yahya, خذ الكتاب بقوة وآتيناه الحكم صبيا.
0: Allah said, O John, take the scripture with determination. And we gave him judgment while yet a boy.
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0: And peace be upon him the day he was born, and the day he dies, and the day he is raised alive.

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0: He said, thus it will be. 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
1: فحملته فانتبذت به مكانا قصيا.
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0: Then she brought him to her people, carrying him. They said, O Mary, you have certainly done a thing unprecedented.
1: Yeah.

So she pointed to him. They said, how can we speak to one who is in the cradle, a child? Jesus said, indeed, I am the servant of Allah. He has given me the scripture and made me a prophet.

0: And he has made me blessed wherever I am, and has enjoined upon me prayer and zakah as long as I remain alive. And made me dutiful to my mother, and he has not made me a wretched tyrant.
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0: That is Jesus, the son of Mary, the word of truth about which they are in dispute.

It is not befitting for Allah to take a son. Exalted is He. When He decrees an affair, He only says to it, be, and it is.

0: Then the factions differed concerning Jesus from among them. So woe to the
1: بسم الله الرحمن الرحيم.
0: In the name of Allah, the entirely merciful, the especially merciful.

But we have certainly tried those before them, and Allah will surely make evident those who are truthful, and He will surely make evident the liars.

Whoever should hope for the meeting with Allah, indeed, the term decreed by Allah is coming, and He is the hearing, the knowing.

And those who believe and do righteous deeds, we will surely remove from them their misdeeds, and will surely reward them according to the best of what they used to do.

0: And we have enjoined upon man goodness to parents. But if they endeavor to make you associate with me, that of which you have no knowledge, do not obey them. To me is your return, and I will inform you about what you used to do.
1: وَالَّذِينَ آمَنُوا وَعَمِلُوا الصَّالِحَاتِ لَنُدْخِلَنَّهُمْ فِي الصَّالِحِينَ
0: And those who believe and do righteous deeds, we will surely admit them among the righteous into paradise.

0: And of the people are some who say, "We believe in Allah." But when one of them is harmed for the cause of Allah, they consider the trial of the people as if it were the punishment of Allah. But if victory comes from your Lord, they say, "Indeed, we were with you." Is not Allah most knowing of what is within the breasts of all creatures?
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0: And Allah will surely make evident those who believe, and He will surely make evident the hypocrites.

And those who disbelieve say to those who believe, follow our way, and we will carry your sins. But they will not carry anything of their sins. Indeed, they are liars.

But they will surely carry their own burdens and other burdens along with their burdens. And they will surely be questioned on the day of resurrection about what they used to invent.

And we certainly sent Noah to his people, and he remained among them 1,000 years minus 50 years, and the flood seized them while they were wrongdoers.

And we sent Abraham when he said to his people, Worship Allah and fear Him. That is best for you, if you should know.

0: له إليه ترجعون.
1: You only worship besides Allah idols, and you produce a falsehood. Indeed, those you worship besides Allah do not possess for you the power of provision. So seek from Allah provision and worship Him and be grateful to Him. To Him you will be returned.

0: And if you people deny the message, already nations before you have denied. And there is not upon the messenger except the duty of clear notification.
1: أَوَلَمْ يَرَوْا كَيْفَ يُبْدِئُ اللَّهُ الْخَلْقَ ثُمَّ يُعِيدُهُ إِنَّ ذَلِكَ عَلَى اللَّهِ يَسِيرٌ.
0: Have they not considered how Allah begins creation and then repeats it? Indeed, that for Allah is easy.
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Say, O Muhammad, travel through the land and observe how he began creation. Then Allah will produce the final creation. Indeed, Allah, over all things, is competent.

0: He punishes whom he wills and has mercy upon whom he wills. And to him you will be returned.
1: وَمَا أَنْتُمْ بِمُعْجِزِينَ فِي الْأَرْضِ

And you will not cause failure to Allah upon the earth or in the heaven. And you have not other than Allah any protector or any helper.

0: And the ones who disbelieve in the signs of Allah and the meeting with Him, those have despaired of My mercy, and they will have a painful punishment.
1: فَمَا كَانَ جَوَابَ قَوْمِهِ إِلَّا أَن قَالُوا

And the answer of Abraham's people was not but that they said, "Kill him or burn him." But Allah saved him from the fire. Indeed, in that are signs for a people who believe.

And Abraham said, You have only taken, other than Allah, idols as a bond of affection among you in worldly life. Then on the day of resurrection you will deny one another and curse one another, and your refuge will be the fire, and you will not have any helpers.

And Lot believed him. Abraham said, "Indeed, I will emigrate to the service of my Lord. Indeed, he is the exalted in might, the wise."

And we gave to him Isaac and Jacob, and placed in his descendants prophethood and scripture. And we gave him his reward in this world, and indeed he is in the hereafter among the righteous.

And mentioned Lot, when he said to his people, Indeed, you commit such immorality as no one has preceded you with from among the worlds.

0: Indeed, you approach men and obstruct the road and commit.
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5: بسم الله الرحمن
0: الرحيم. In the name of Allah, the entirely merciful, the especially merciful.
5: ياسين.
0: ياسين.
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0: By the wise Quran.
5: إنك لمن المرسلين.
0: Indeed you, O Muhammad, are from among the messengers.
5: على صراط مستقيم.
0: On a straight path.
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0: This is a revelation of the exalted in might, the merciful.

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0: Already the word has come into effect upon most of them, so they do not believe.

0: بشره بمغفرة وأجر كريم.
1: You can only warn one who follows the message and fears the most merciful unseen. So give him good tidings of forgiveness and noble reward.

Indeed, it is we who bring the dead to life and record what they have put forth and what they left behind, and all things we have enumerated in a clear register.

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0: They said, "Our Lord knows that we are messengers to you."
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0: And we are not responsible except for clear notification.
1: قَالُوا

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0: 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He said, I wish my people could know.
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0: And we did not send down upon his people after him any soldiers from the heaven, nor would we have done so.
1: إن كانت إلا صيحة واحدة فإذا هم خامدون.
0: It was not but one shout, and immediately they were extinguished.
1: يا حسرة على

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And the sun runs on course toward its stopping point. That is the determination of the exalted in might, the knowing.

0: moon.
1: It is not allowable for the sun to reach the moon, nor does the night overtake the day, but each in an orbit is swimming.
2: Wa

0: And a sign for them is that we carried their forefathers in a laden ship.
1: وَخَلَقْنَا لَهُمْ مِنْ مِثْلِهِ مَا يَرْكَبُونَ.
0: And we created for them from the lights of it that which they ride.

0: And if we should will, we could drown them. Then no one responding to a cry would there be for them.
1: Location.
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1: high appreciation
2: in Dubai.

0: In the name of Allah, the entirely merciful, the especially merciful.
1: Sad. وَالْقُرْآنِ ذِي الذِّكْرِ.
0: Sad. By the Quran containing reminder.
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0: But those who disbelieve are in pride and dissension.

And they wondered that there has come to them a warner from among themselves. And the disbelievers say, "This is a magician and a liar."

And the eminent among them went forth, saying, Continue and be patient over the defense of your gods. Indeed, this is a thing intended.

Has the message been revealed to him out of all of us? Rather, they are in doubt about my message. Rather, they have not yet tasted my punishment.

0: Or is theirs the dominion of the heavens and the earth and what is between them? Then let them ascend through any ways of access.
1: جُنْدٌ مَا هُنَالِكَ مَهْزُومٌ مِنَ الْأَحْزَابِ.
0: They are but soldiers who will be defeated there among the companies of disbelievers.

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0: Each of them denied the messengers, so my penalty was justified.

0: And these disbelievers await naught but one blast of the horn. For it there will be no delay.
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0: And they say, Our Lord, hasten for us our share of the punishment before the day of account.

Be patient over what they say, and remember our servant David, the possessor of strength. Indeed, he was one who repeatedly turned back to Allah.

0: Indeed, we subjected the mountains to praise with him, exalting Allah in the late afternoon and after sunrise.
1: والطير محشورة كل له أواب.
0: And the birds were assembled, all with him repeating praises.
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0: And has there come to you the news of the adversaries when they climbed over the wall of his prayer chamber?
1: إِذْ

When they entered upon David, and he was alarmed by them, they said, "Fear not, we are two adversaries, one of whom has wronged the other. So judge between us with truth, and do not exceed it, and guide us to the sound path."

0: Indeed, this, my brother, has 99 ewes, and I have one ewe. So he said, entrust her to me, and he overpowered me in speech.
1: قال لقد ظلمك بسؤال نعجتك إلى

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1: David said, He has certainly wronged you in demanding your ewe in addition to his ewes. And indeed, many associates oppress one another, except for those who believe and do righteous deeds, and few are they. And David became certain that we had tried him, and he asked forgiveness of his Lord, and fell down bowing in prostration, and turned in repentance to Allah.

We said, O David, indeed we have made you a successor upon the earth, so judge between the people in truth and do not follow your own desire, as it will lead you astray from the way of Allah. Indeed, those who go astray from the way of Allah will have a severe punishment for having forgotten the day of account.

And we did not create the heaven and the earth and that between them aimlessly. That is the assumption of those who disbelieve. So woe to those who disbelieve from the fire.

This is a blessed book which we have revealed to you, O Muhammad, that they might reflect upon its verses, and that those of understanding would be reminded.

0: And to David we gave Solomon, an excellent servant. Indeed, he was one repeatedly turning back to Allah.
1: إِذْ عُرِضَ عَلَيْهِ بِالْعَشِيِّ الصَّافِنَاتُ الْجِيَادِ.
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0: We recite to you from the news of Moses and Pharaoh in truth for a people who believe.

0: 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Indeed, he was of the corruptors.
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And we inspired to the mother of Moses, suckle him. But when you fear for him, cast him into the river and do not fear and do not grieve. Indeed, we will return him to you and will make him one of the messengers.

And the family of Pharaoh picked him up out of the river, so that he would become to them an enemy and a cause of grief. Indeed, Pharaoh and Haman and their soldiers were deliberate sinners.

0: And the wife of Pharaoh said, He will be a comfort of the eye for me and for you. Do not kill him. Perhaps he may benefit us, or we may adopt him as a son. And they perceived not.
1: وَأَصْبَحَ

And the heart of Moses' mother became empty of all else. She was about to disclose the matter concerning him, had we not bound fast her heart, that she would be of the believers.

And we had prevented from him all wet nurses before. So she said, "Shall I direct you to a household that will be responsible for him for you, while they are to him for his upbringing sincere?"

0: الله حق ولكن أكثرهم لا يعلمون.
1: So we restored him to his mother, that she might be content and not grieve, and that she would know that the promise of Allah is true. But most of the people do not know.

And when he attained his full strength and was mentally mature, we bestowed upon him judgment and knowledge. And thus do we reward the doers of good.

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2: In the name of Allah, the entirely merciful, the especially merciful.

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1: These are verses of the clear book.

0: 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Indeed, he was of the corruptors.
1: وَنُرِيدُ أَن نَّمُنَّ عَلَى الَّذِينَ اسْتُضْعِفُوا فِي الْأَرْضِ

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And we inspired to the mother of Moses, suckle him. But when you fear for him, cast him into the river and do not fear and do not grieve. Indeed, we will return him to you and will make him one of the messengers.

And the family of Pharaoh picked him up out of the river, so that he would become to them an enemy and a cause of grief. Indeed, Pharaoh and Haman and their soldiers were deliberate sinners.

And the wife of Pharaoh said, He will be a comfort of the eye for me and for you. Do not kill him. Perhaps he may benefit us, or we may adopt him as a son. And they perceived not.

And the heart of Moses' mother became empty of all else. She was about to disclose the matter concerning him, had we not bound fast her heart, that she would be of the believers.

And we had prevented from him all wet nurses before. So she said, shall I direct you to a household that will be responsible for him for you, while they are to him for his upbringing sincere?

So we restored him to his mother, that she might be content and not grieve, and that she would know that the promise of Allah is true. But most of the people do not know.

0: And when he attained his full strength and was mentally mature, we bestowed upon him judgment and knowledge. And thus do we reward the doers of good.
1: وَدَخَلَ الْمَدِينَةَ عَلَىٰ حِينِ غَفْلَةٍ مِّنْ أَهْلِهَا فَوَجَدَ فِيهَا بسم الله الرحمن الرحيم.
2: In the name of Allah, the entirely merciful, the especially merciful.

They ask you, O Muhammad, about the bounties of war. Say, the decision concerning bounties is for Allah and the Messenger. So fear Allah and amend that which is between you, and obey Allah and His Messenger, if you should be believers.

believers are only those who, when Allah is mentioned, their hearts become fearful, and when His verses are recited to them, it increases them in faith, and upon their Lord they rely.

0: Those are the believers, truly, truly. For them are degrees of high position with their Lord, and forgiveness and noble provision.
1: كما أخرجك رب

It is just as when your Lord brought you out of your home for the battle of Badr in truth, while indeed a party among the believers were unwilling.

0: Remember, O believers, when Allah promised you one of the two groups, that it would be yours, and you wish that the unarmed one would be yours. But Allah intended to establish the truth by His words and to eliminate the disbelievers.
1: لِيُحِقَّ الْحَقَّ وَيُبْطِلَ الْبَاطِلَ وَلَوْ كَرِهَ الْمُجْرِمُونَ.
0: That He should establish the truth and abolish falsehood, even if the criminals disliked it.

Remember when you asked help of your Lord, and He answered you, "Indeed, I will reinforce you with 1,000 from the angels, following one another."

And Allah made it naught but good tidings, and so that your hearts would be assured thereby. And victory is naught but from Allah. Indeed, Allah is exalted in might and wise.

Remember when he overwhelmed you with drowsiness, giving security from him, and sent down upon you from the sky rain by which to purify you and remove from you the evil suggestions of Satan, and to make steadfast your hearts and plant firmly thereby your feet?

0: الذين كفروا الرعب فاضربوا فوق الأعناق واضربوا منهم كل بنان.
1: Remember when your Lord inspired to the angels, "I am with you, so strengthen those who have believed. I will cast terror into the hearts of those who disbelieved, so strike them upon the necks and strike from them every fingertip."

That is because they opposed Allah and His Messenger. And whoever opposes Allah and His Messenger, indeed, Allah is severe in penalty.

And whoever turns his back to them on such a day, unless swerving as a strategy for war or joining another company, has certainly returned with anger upon him from Allah, and his refuge is hell, and wretched is the destination.

0: And you did not kill them, but it was Allah who killed them. And you threw not, O Muhammad, when you threw, but it was Allah who threw, that he might test the believers with a good task. Indeed, Allah is hearing and knowing.
1: ذَلِكُمْ وَأَنَّ اللَّهَ مُوهِنُ كَيْدِ الْكَافِرِينَ
0: That is so, and also that Allah will weaken the plot of the disbelievers.

If you disbelievers seek the victory, the defeat has come to you. And if you desist from hostilities, it is best for you. But if you return to war, we will return. And never will you be availed by your large company at all, even if it should increase. And that is because Allah is with the believers.

0: O you who have believed, obey Allah and His Messenger, and do not turn from Him while you hear His order.
1: وَلَا تَكُونُوا كَالَّذِينَ قَالُوا سَمِعْنَا وَهُمْ لَا يَسْمَعُونَ.
0: And do not be like those who say, "We have heard," while they do not hear.

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And if He had made them hear, they would still have turned away while they were refusing.

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1: O you who have believed, respond to Allah and to the Messenger when He calls you to that which gives you life. And know that Allah intervenes between a man and his heart, and that to Him you will be gathered.

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1: And remember when you were few and oppressed in the land, fearing that people might abduct you. But he sheltered you, supported you with his victory, and provided you with good things, that you might be grateful.
0: يا أيها الذين آمنوا لا تخونوا الله والرسول وتخونوا أماناتكم وأنتم تعلمون.
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All praise is due to Allah, to whom belongs whatever is in the heavens and whatever is in the earth, and to him belongs all praise in the hereafter. And he is the wise, the acquainted.

He knows what penetrates into the earth and what emerges from it, and what descends from the heaven and what ascends therein. And He is the merciful, the forgiving.

But those who disbelieve say, the hour will not come to us. Say, yes, by my Lord, it will surely come to you. Allah is the knower of the unseen. Not absent from him is an atom's weight within the heavens or within the earth, or what is smaller than that or greater, except that it is in a clear register.

And those who have been given knowledge, see that what is revealed to you from your Lord is the truth, and it guides to the path of the exalted in might, the praiseworthy.

But those who disbelieve say, shall we direct you to a man who will inform you that when you have disintegrated in complete disintegration, you will then be recreated in a new creation?

0: Has he invented about Allah a lie, or is there in him madness? Rather, they who do not believe in the hereafter will be in the punishment and are in extreme error.
1: أَفَلَمْ يَرَوْا إِلَى مَا بَيْنَ أَيْدِيهِمْ وَمَا خَلْفَهُمْ مِنَ السَّمَاءِ وَالْأَرْضِ إِنَّ

Then do they not look at what is before them and what is behind them of the heaven and earth? If we should will, we could cause the earth to swallow them, or could let fall upon them fragments from the sky. Indeed, in that is a sign for every servant turning back to Allah.

And we certainly gave David from us bounty. We said, O mountains, repeat our praises with him, and the birds as well. And we made pliable for him iron,

0: commanding him, "Make full coats of mail, and calculate precisely the links, and work all of you righteousness. Indeed, I, of what you do, am seeing."
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And to Solomon we subjected the wind. Its morning journey was that of a month, and its afternoon journey was that of a month. And we made flow for him a spring of liquid copper. And among the jinn were those who worked for him by the permission of his Lord. And whoever deviated among them from our command, we will make him taste of the punishment of the blaze.

They made for him what he willed of elevated chambers, statues, bowls like reservoirs, and stationary kettles. We said, "Work, O family of David, in gratitude."

There was for the tribe of Sabath in their dwelling place a sign, two fields of gardens on the right and on the left. They were told, eat from the provisions of your Lord and be grateful to Him. A good land have you, and a forgiving Lord.

0: ذواتي أكل خمط وأثل وشيء من سدر قليل.
1: But they turned away refusing. So we sent upon them the flood of the dam, and we replaced their two fields of gardens with gardens of bitter fruit, tamarisks, and something of sparse lote trees.

And we placed between them and the cities which we had blessed many visible cities. And we determined between them the distances of journey, saying, travel between them by night or by day in safety.

But insolently they said, "Our Lord, lengthen the distance between our journeys," and wronged themselves. So we made them narrations and dispersed them in total dispersion. Indeed, in that are signs for everyone patient and grateful.

And he had over them no authority, except it was decreed that we might make evident who believes in the hereafter, from who is thereof in doubt. And your Lord, over all things, is guardian.

Say, O Muhammad, invoke those you claim as deities besides Allah. They do not possess an atom's weight of ability in the heavens or on the earth, and they do not have therein any partnership with Him, nor is there for Him from among them any assistance.

And intercession does not benefit with him except for one whom he permits. And those wait until, when terror is removed from their hearts, they will say to one another, "What has your Lord said?" They will say, "The truth." And he is the Most High, the Grand.

0: ميم
1: تلك آيات الكتاب الحكيم.
0: These are verses of the wise book.
1: هدى ورحمة للمحسنين.
0: As guidance and mercy for the doers of good.

And of the people is he who buys the amusement of speech to mislead others from the way of Allah without knowledge, and who takes it in ridicule. Those will have a humiliating punishment.

0: فبشره بعذاب أليم.
1: And when our verses are recited to him, he turns away arrogantly as if he had not heard them, as if there was in his ears deafness. So give him tidings of the painful punishment.

0: wherein they abide eternally. It is the promise of Allah, which is truth, and He is the exalted in might, the wise.
1: خلق السماوات بغير عمد ترونها وألقى في الأرض

He created the heavens without pillars that you see, and has cast into the earth firmly set mountains, lest it should shift with you, and dispersed therein from every creature. And we sent down rain from the sky, and made grow therein plants of every noble kind.

This is the creation of Allah. So show me what those other than Him have created. Rather, the wrongdoers are in clear error.

And we had certainly given Luqman wisdom and said, be grateful to Allah. And whoever is grateful for the benefit of himself. And whoever denies his favor, then indeed Allah is free of need and praiseworthy.

And mentioned, O Muhammad, when Luqman said to his son while he was instructing him, O my son, do not associate anything with Allah. Indeed, association with him is great injustice.

And we have enjoined upon man care for his parents. His mother carried him, increasing her in weakness upon weakness, and his weaning is in 2 years. Be grateful to me and to your parents. To me is the final destination.

But if they endeavor to make you associate with me that of which you have no knowledge, do not obey them, but accompany them in this world with appropriate kindness, and follow the way of those who turn back to me in repentance. Then to me will be your return, and I will inform you about what you used to do.

And Luqman said, O my son, indeed, if a wrong should be the weight of a mustard seed, and should be within a rock or anywhere in the heavens or in the earth, Allah will bring it forth. Indeed, Allah is subtle and acquainted.

O my son, establish prayer, enjoin what is right, forbid what is wrong, and be patient over what befalls you. Indeed, all that is of the matters requiring determination.

0: And do not turn your cheek in contempt toward people, and do not walk through the earth exultantly. Indeed, Allah does not like everyone self-deluded and boastful.
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1: 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At all protected.
4: بسم الله الرحمن الرحيم.
5: In the name of Allah, the entirely merciful, the especially merciful.
4: الحمد

All praise is due to Allah, creator of the heavens and the earth, who made the angels messengers having wings, two or three or four. He increases in creation what He wills. Indeed, Allah is over all things competent.

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And whatever He withholds, none can release it thereafter. And He is the exalted in might, the wise.

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There is no deity except Him. So how are you deluded?

0: And if they deny you, O Muhammad, already were messengers denied before you, and to Allah are returned all matters.
1: Ya ayyuhan nasu inna wa'da Allahi haqq.

O mankind, indeed the promise of Allah is truth. So let not the worldly life delude you, and be not deceived about Allah by the deceiver.

0: Then is one to whom the evil of his deed has been made attractive, so he considers it good, like one rightly guided? For indeed, Allah sends astray whom He wills and guides whom He wills. So do not let yourself perish over them in regret. Indeed, Allah is knowing of what they do.
1: وَاللَّهُ الَّذِي أَرْسَلَ الرِّيَاحَ

0: And it is Allah who sends the winds, and they stir the clouds, and we drive them to a dead land and give life thereby to the earth after its lifelessness. Thus is the resurrection.
1: من كان يريد العزة فلله العزة جميعا إليه يصعد الكلام

Whoever desires honor through power, then to Allah belongs all honor. To him ascends good speech, and righteous work raises it. But they who plot evil deeds will have a severe punishment, and the plotting of those, it will perish.

And Allah created you from dust, then from a sperm drop. Then He made you mates. And no female conceives, nor does she give birth except with His knowledge. And no aged person is granted additional life, nor is his lifespan lessened, but that it is in a register. Indeed, that for Allah is easy.

And not alike are the two bodies of water. One is fresh and sweet, palatable for drinking, and one is salty and bitter. And from each you eat tender meat and extract ornaments which you wear. And you see the ships plowing through them, that you might seek of his bounty, and perhaps you will be grateful.

He causes the night to enter the day, and he causes the day to enter the night, and has subjected the sun and the moon, each running its course for a specified term. That is Allah, your Lord. To him belongs sovereignty. And those whom you invoke other than him do not possess as much as the membrane of a date seed.

If you invoke them, they do not hear your supplication. And if they heard, they would not respond to you. And on the day of resurrection, they will deny your association. And none can inform you like one acquainted with all matters.

0: O mankind, you are those in need of Allah, while Allah is the free of need, the praiseworthy.
1: إِنْ يَشَأْ يُذْهِبْكُمْ وَيَأْتِ بِخَلْقٍ جَدِيدٍ
0: If he wills, he can do away with you and bring forth a new creation.
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0: And that is for Allah, not difficult.
1: وَلَا تَزِيدٍ

0: And no bearer of burdens will bear the burden of another. And if a heavily laden soul calls another to carry some of its load, nothing of it will be carried, even if he should be a close relative. You can only warn those who fear their Lord unseen and have established prayer. And whoever purifies himself, only purifies himself for the benefit of his soul. And to Allah is the final destination.
1: وَمَا يَسْتَوِي الْأَعْمَى وَالْبَصِيرُ
0: Not equal are the blind and the seeing.
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0: Nor are the darknesses and the light.
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0: Nor are the shade and the heat.

0: And not equal are the living and the dead. Indeed, Allah causes to hear whom He wills, but you cannot make hear those in the graves.
1: إن أنت إلا نذير.
0: You, O Muhammad, are not but a warner.
1: إنا أرسلناك بالحق بشيرا.

Indeed, we have sent you with the truth as a bringer of good tidings and a warner. And there was no nation, but that there had passed within it a warner.

And if they deny you, then already have those before them denied. Their messengers came to them with clear proofs and written ordinances and with the enlightening scripture.

0: بسم الله الرحمن الرحيم.
1: In the name of Allah, the entirely merciful, the especially merciful.

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0: This is the revelation of the book about which there is no doubt from the Lord of the worlds.

Or do they say, he invented it? Rather, it is the truth from your Lord, O Muhammad, that you may warn a people to whom no warner has come before you, so perhaps they will be guided.

It is Allah who created the heavens and the earth and whatever is between them in 6 days. Then He established Himself above the throne. You have not besides Him any protector or any intercessor. So will you not be reminded?

0: He arranges each matter from the heaven to the earth. Then it will ascend to him in a day, the extent of which is 1,000 years of those which you count.
1: ذَلِكَ عَالِمُ الْغَيْبِ وَالشَّهَادَةِ الْعَزِيزُ الرَّحِيمُ
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0: Who perfected everything which he created, and began the creation of man from clay.

Then he proportioned him and breathed into him from his created soul and made for you hearing and vision and hearts. Little are you grateful.

And they say, when we are lost within the earth, will we indeed be recreated in a new creation? Rather, they are, in the matter of the meeting with their Lord, disbelievers.

If you could but see when the criminals are hanging their heads before their Lord, saying, "Our Lord, we have seen and heard, so return us to the world. We will work righteousness. Indeed, we are now certain."

And if we had willed, we could have given every soul its guidance. But the word from me will come into effect that I will surely fill hell with jinn and people all together.

So taste punishment because you forgot the meeting of this, your day. Indeed, we have accordingly forgotten you. And taste the punishment of eternity for what you used to do.

Only those believe in our verses who, when they are reminded by them, fall down in prostration and exalt Allah with praise of their Lord, and they are not arrogant.

They arise from their beds. They supplicate their Lord in fear and aspiration. And from what we have provided them, they spend.

As for those who believed and did righteous deeds, for them will be the gardens of refuge as accommodation for what they used to do.

But as for those who defiantly disobeyed, their refuge is the fire. Every time they wish to emerge from it, they will be returned to it, while it is said to them, "Taste the punishment of the fire which you used to deny."

And who is more unjust than one who is reminded of the verses of his Lord, then he turns away from them? Indeed, we, from the criminals, will take retribution.

And we certainly gave Moses the scripture, so do not be in doubt over his meeting. And we made the Torah guidance for the children of Israel.

Has it not become clear to them how many generations we destroyed before them as they walk among their dwellings? Indeed, in that are signs. Then do they not hear?

0: Have they not seen that we drive the water in clouds to barren land, and bring forth thereby crops from which their livestock eat, and they themselves? Then do they not see?
1: وَيَقُولُونَ مَتَى هَذَا الْفَتْحُ إِن كُنْتُمْ صَادِقِينَ
0: And they say, when will be this conquest, if you should be truthful?
1: قُلْ يَوْمَ

0: Say, O Muhammad, on the day of conquest, the belief of those who had disbelieved will not benefit them, nor will they be reprieved.
1: فَأَعْرِضْ عَنْهُمْ وَانْتَظِرْ إِنَّهُمْ مُنْتَظِرُونَ
0: So turn away from them and wait. Indeed, they are waiting.

Lam, Mim, Ra. These are the verses of the book, and what has been revealed to you from your Lord is the truth, but most of the people do not believe.

It is Allah who erected the heavens without pillars that you can see. Then He established Himself above the throne and made subject the sun and the moon, each running its course for a specified term. He arranges each matter. He details the signs that you may, of the meeting with your Lord, be certain.

And it is He who spread the earth and placed therein firmly set mountains and rivers, and from all of the fruits He made therein two mates. He causes the night to cover the day. Indeed, in that are signs for a people who give thought.

And within the land are neighboring plots and gardens of grapevines and crops and palm trees, growing several from a root or otherwise, watered with one water. But we make some of them exceed others in quality of fruit. Indeed, in that are signs for a people who reason.

And if you are astonished, O Muhammad, then astonishing is their saying, when we are dust, will we indeed be brought into a new creation? Those are the ones who have disbelieved in their Lord, and those will have shackles upon their necks, and those are the companions of the fire, they will abide therein eternally.

They impatiently urge you to bring about evil before good, while there has already occurred before them similar punishments to what they demand. And indeed your Lord is full of forgiveness for the people, despite their wrongdoing. And indeed your Lord is severe in penalty.

And those who disbelieved say, why has a sign not been sent down to him from his Lord? You are only a warner, and for every people is a guide.

0: Allah knows what every female carries, and what the wombs lose prematurely or exceed, and everything with Him is by due measure.
1: عالم الغيب والشهادة الكبير المتعال.
0: He is knower of the unseen and the witnessed, the grand, the exalted.
1: سواء منكم من أسر

It is the same to him concerning you, whether one conceals his speech or one publicizes it, and whether one is hidden by night or conspicuous among others by day.

For each one are successive angels before and behind him who protect him by the decree of Allah. Indeed, Allah will not change the condition of a people until they change what is in themselves. And when Allah intends for a people ill, there is no repelling it, and there is not for them besides him any patron.

And the thunder exalts Allah with praise of Him, and the angels as well from fear of Him, and He sends thunderbolts and strikes therewith whom He wills while they dispute about Allah, and He is severe in assault.

0: And to Allah prostrates whoever is within the heavens and the earth, willingly or by compulsion, and their shadows as well in the mornings and the afternoons.
1: قُلْ مَنْ رَبُّ السَّمَاوَاتِ وَالْأَرْضِ قُلِ اللَّهِ قُلْ أَفَتَّ

Say, who is Lord of the heavens and earth? Say, Allah. Say, have you then taken besides him allies, not possessing even for themselves any benefit or any harm? Say, is the blind equivalent to the seeing, or is darkness equivalent to light? Or have they attributed to Allah partners who created like his creation, so that the creation of each seemed similar to them? Say, Allah is the creator of all things, and he is the one, the prevailing.

0: الزبد فيذهب جفاء وأما ما ينفع الناس فيمكث في الأرض كذلك يضرب الله الأمثال.
1: He sends down from the sky rain, and valleys flow according to their capacity, and the torrent carries a rising foam. And from that ore which they heat in the fire, desiring adornments and utensils, is a foam like it. Thus Allah presents the example of truth and falsehood. As for the foam, it vanishes, being cast off. But as for that which benefits the people, it remains on the earth. Thus does Allah present examples.

0: جهنم وبئس المهاد.
1: For those who have responded to their Lord is the best reward. But those who did not respond to Him, if they had all that is in the earth entirely and the like of it with it, they would attempt to ransom themselves thereby. Those will have the worst account, and their refuge is hell, and wretched is the resting place.

Then is he who knows that what has been revealed to you from your Lord is the truth, like one who is blind? They will only be reminded who are a people of understanding.

0: ربهم ويخشون ربهم ويخافون سوء الحساب.
1: And those who join that which Allah has ordered to be joined, and fear their Lord, and are afraid of the evil of their account.

And those who are patient, seeking the countenance of their Lord, and establish prayer, and spend from what we have provided for them secretly and publicly, and prevent evil with good, those will have the good consequence of this home.

0: Gardens of perpetual residence. They will enter them with whoever were righteous among their fathers, their spouses, and their descendants. And the angels will enter upon them from every gate, saying,
1: سَلَامٌ عَلَيْكُمْ بِمَا صَبَرْتُمْ فَنِعْمَ عُقْبَ الدَّارِ.
0: Peace be upon you for what you have patiently endured, and excellent is the final home.

0: But those who break the covenant of Allah after contracting it and sever that which Allah has ordered to be joined and spread corruption on earth, for them is the curse and they will have the worst home.
1: Allah yabsutu al-rizq.

Allah extends provision for whom He wills and restricts it. And they rejoice in the worldly life, while the worldly life is not, compared to the hereafter, except brief enjoyment.

And those who disbelieved say, why has a sign not been sent down to him from his Lord? Say, O Muhammad, indeed, Allah leads astray whom He wills, and guides to Himself whoever turns back to Him.

Those who have believed and whose hearts are assured by the remembrance of Allah, unquestionably, by the remembrance of Allah, hearts are assured.

Thus have we sent you to a community before which others' communities have passed on, so we might recite to them that which we revealed to you, while they disbelieve in the Most Merciful. Say, He is my Lord. There is no deity except Him. Upon Him I rely, and to Him is my return.

0: And if there was any Quran by which the mountains would be removed, or the earth would be broken apart, or the dead would be made to speak, it would be this Quran. But to Allah belongs the affair entirely. Then have those who believed not accepted that had Allah willed? He would have guided the people, all of them. And those who disbelieve do not cease to be struck for what they have done by calamity, or it will descend near their home until there comes the promise of Allah. Indeed, Allah does not fail in His promise.
1: وَلَقَدِ اسْتُهْزِئَ بِرُسُلٍ مِّن قَبْلِكَ فَأَمْلَيْتُ لِلَّذِينَ كَفَرُوا ثُمَّ أَخَذْتُهُمْ فَكَيْفَ كَانَ عِقَابِ.
0: And already were other messengers ridiculed before you, and I extended the time of those who disbelieved. Then I seized them, and how terrible was my penalty.
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0: Then is he who is a maintainer of every soul, knowing what it has earned, like any other? But to Allah they have attributed partners. Say, name them. Or do you inform him of that which he knows not upon the earth, or of what is apparent of speech? Rather, their own plan has been made attractive to those who disbelieve, and they have been averted from the way. And whomever Allah leaves astray, there will be for him no guide.
1: لَهُمْ عَذَابٌ فِي الْحَيَاةِ الدُّنْيَا وَلَعَذَابُ الْآخِرَةِ أَشَقُّ وَمَا لَهُمْ مِنَ اللَّهِ مِنْ وَاقٍ.
0: For them will be punishment in the life of this world, and the punishment of the hereafter is more severe, and they will not have from Allah any protector.

The example of paradise, which the righteous have been promised, is that beneath it rivers flow. Its fruit is lasting and its shade. That is the consequence for the righteous, and the consequence for the disbelievers is the fire.

And the believers among those to whom we have given the previous scripture rejoice at what has been revealed to you, O Muhammad. But among the opposing factions are those who deny part of it. Say, I have only been commanded to worship Allah and not associate anything with Him. To Him I invite, and to Him is my return.

And thus we have revealed it as an Arabic legislation. And if you should follow their inclinations after what has come to you of knowledge, you would not have against Allah any ally or any protector.

And we have already sent messengers before you and assigned to them wives and descendants. And it was not for a messenger to come with a sign except by permission of Allah. For every term is a decree.

And whether we show you part of what we promised them or take you in death, upon you is only the duty of notification, and upon us is the account.

Have they not seen that we set upon the land, reducing it from its borders? And Allah decides. There is no adjuster of His decision, and He is swift in account.

0: كل نفس وسيعلم الكفار لمن عقب الدار.
1: And those before them had plotted, but to Allah belongs the plan entirely. He knows what every soul earns, and the disbelievers will know for whom is the final home.

0: وبينكم ومن عنده علم الكتاب.
1: And those who have disbelieved say, "You are not a messenger." Say, "O Muhammad, sufficient is Allah as witness between me and you, and the witness of whoever has knowledge of the scripture."

0: In the name of Allah, the entirely merciful, the especially merciful.
1: Hameem.
0: Hameem.
1: Tanzeelum min ar-Rahman ar-Rahim.
0: This is a revelation from the entirely merciful, the especially merciful.

0: book whose verses have been detailed, an Arabic Quran for a people who know.
1: بَشِيرًا وَنَذِيرًا فَأَعْرَضَ أَكْثَرُهُمْ فَهُمْ لَا يَسْمَعُونَ.
0: As a giver of good tidings and a warner, but most of them turn away, so they do not hear.

And they say, our hearts are within coverings from that to which you invite us, and in our ears is deafness, and between us and you is a partition. So work, indeed we are working.

0: Say, O Muhammad, I am only a man like you, to whom it has been revealed that your God is but one God. So take a straight course to him and seek his forgiveness. And woe to those who associate others with Allah.
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0: Indeed, those who believe and do righteous deeds, for them is the reward uninterrupted.

And he placed on the earth firmly set mountains over its surface. And he blessed it and determined therein its creatures' sustenance in 4 days without distinction, for the information of those who ask.

Then he directed himself to the heaven while it was smoke, and said to it and to the earth, "Come into being, willingly or by compulsion." They said, "We have come willingly."

And he completed them as 7 heavens within 2 days, and inspired in each heaven its command. And we adorned the nearest heaven with lamps and as protection. That is the determination of the exalted in might, the knowing.

That occurred when the messengers had come to them before them and after them, saying, Worship not except Allah. They said, If our Lord had willed, He would have sent down the angels. So indeed we, in that with which you have been sent, are disbelievers.

As for Ad, they were arrogant upon the earth without right, and said, Who is greater than us in strength? Did they not consider that Allah, who created them, was greater than them in strength? But they were rejecting our signs.

0: So we sent upon them a screaming wind during days of misfortune to make them taste the punishment of disgrace in the worldly life. But the punishment of the hereafter is more disgracing, and they will not be helped.
1: وَأَمَّا ثَمُودُ فَهَدَيْنَاهُمْ فَاسْتَحَبُّوا

0: And as for Thamud, we guided them, but they preferred blindness over guidance. So the thunderbolt of humiliating punishment seized them for what they used to earn.
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0: And we saved those who believed and used to fear Allah.

And mention, O Muhammad, the day when the enemies of Allah will be gathered to the fire while they are driven, assembled in rows.

0: Until when they reach it, their hearing and their eyes and their skins will testify against them of what they used to do.
1: وَقَالُوا لِجُلُودِهِمْ لِمَ شَهِدْتُمْ

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1: And they will say to their skins, Why have you testified against us? They will say, We were made to speak by Allah, who has made everything speak. And He created you the first time, and to Him you are returned.

And you were not covering yourselves, lest your hearing testify against you, or your sight, or your skins. But you assumed that Allah does not know much of what you do.

So even if they are patient, the fire is a residence for them. And if they ask to appease Allah, they will not be of those who are allowed to appease.

And we appointed for them companions, who made attractive to them what was before them, what was behind them of sin. And the word has come into effect upon them, among nations which had passed on before them of jinn and men. Indeed, they all were losers.

And those who disbelieve say, do not listen to this Quran and speak noisily during the recitation of it, that perhaps you will overcome.

0: إنهم أسوأ. بسم الله الرحمن الرحيم.
1: In the name of Allah, the entirely merciful, the especially merciful.

0: Da Seen. These are the verses of the Quran and a clear book.
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0: As guidance and good tidings for the believers.

0: Indeed, for those who do not believe in the hereafter, we have made pleasing to them their deeds, so they wander blindly.
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0: And indeed, O Muhammad, you receive the Quran from one wise and knowing.

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I will bring you from there information, or will bring you a burning torch that you may warm yourselves."

0: But when he came to it, he was called, "Blessed is whoever is at the fire and whoever is around it, and exalted is Allah, Lord of the worlds."
1: Ya Musa, innahu ana Allahu al-Azizu al-Hakim.
0: O Moses, indeed it is I, Allah, the Exalted in Might, the Wise.
1: وَأَلْقِ

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But when he saw it writhing as if it were a snake, he turned in flight and did not return. Allah said, "O Moses, fear not. Indeed, in my presence, the messengers do not fear."

Otherwise, he who wrongs, then substitutes good after evil. Indeed, I am forgiving and merciful.

And put your hand into the opening of your garment at the breast. It will come out white without disease. These are among the 9 signs you will take to Pharaoh and his people. Indeed, they have been a people defiantly disobedient.

And they rejected them, while their inner selves were convinced thereof, out of injustice and haughtiness. So see how was the end of the corruptors.

And we had certainly given to David and Solomon knowledge. And they said, praise is due to Allah, who has favored us over many of his believing servants.

And Solomon inherited David. He said, O people, we have been taught the language of birds, and we have been given from all things. Indeed, this is evident bounty.

Until when they came upon the valley of the ants, an ant said, O ants, enter your dwellings, that you not be crushed by Solomon and his soldiers while they perceive not.

0: So Solomon smiled, amused at her speech, and said, My Lord, enable me to be grateful for your favor which you have bestowed upon me and upon my parents, and to do righteousness of which you approve. And admit me by your mercy into the ranks of your righteous servants.
1: وَتَفَقَّدَ الطَّيْرَ فَقَالَ مَا لِيَ لَا أَرَى الْهُدْهُدَ أَمْ كَانَ مِنَ الْغَائِبِينَ
0: And he took attendance of the birds and said, Why do I not see the hoopoe? Or is he among the absent?

But the hoopoe stayed not long and said, I have encompassed in knowledge that which you have not encompassed, and I have come to you from Sheba with certain news.

0: I found her and her people prostrating to the sun instead of Allah. And Satan has made their deeds pleasing to them and averted them from his way, so they are not guided.
1: أَلَّا يَسْجُدُوا لِلَّهِ الَّذِي يُخْرِجُ الْخَبَأَ فِي السَّمَاوَاتِ وَالْأَرْضِ وَيَعْلَمُ مَا تُخْفُونَ وَمَا تُعْلِنُونَ.
0: And so they do not prostrate to Allah, who brings forth what is hidden within the heavens and the earth, and knows what you conceal and what you declare.

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0: Solomon said, we will see whether you were truthful or were of the liars.

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0: Be not haughty with me, but come to me in submission as Muslims.

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0: They said, "We are men of strength and of great military might, but the command is yours, so see what you will command."
1: قالت إن الملوك إذا دخلوا قرية

She said, "Indeed, kings, when they enter a city, they ruin it and render the honored of its people humbled, and thus do they do."

So when they came to Solomon, he said, "Do you provide me with wealth? But what Allah has given me is better than what He has given you. Rather, it is you who rejoice in your gift."

Return to them, for we will surely come to them with soldiers that they will be powerless to encounter, and we will surely expel them therefrom in humiliation, and they will be debased.

A powerful one from among the jinn said, I will bring it to you before you rise from your place. And indeed, I am for this task strong and trustworthy.

Said one who had knowledge from the scripture, I will bring it to you before your glance returns to you. And when Solomon saw it placed before him, he said, This is from the favor of my Lord to test me whether I will be grateful or ungrateful. And whoever is grateful, his gratitude is only for the benefit of himself. And whoever is ungrateful, then indeed my Lord is free of need and generous.

He said, disguise for her her throne. We will see whether she will be guided to truth or will be of those who is not guided.

So when she arrived, it was said to her, "Is your throne like this?" She said, "It is as though it was it." Solomon said, "And we were given knowledge before her, and we have been Muslims in submission to Allah."

0: And that which she was worshipping other than Allah had averted her from submission to Him. Indeed, she was from a disbelieving people.
1: قِيلَ لَهَا ادْخُلِي الصَّرْحَ فَلَمَّا رَأَتْهُ حَسِبَتْهُ

She was told, enter the palace. But when she saw it, she thought it was a body of water and uncovered her shins to wade through. He said, indeed it is a palace whose floor is made smooth with glass. She said, my Lord, indeed I have wronged myself, and I submit with Solomon to Allah, Lord of the worlds.

0: And we had certainly sent to Thamud, their brother Salih, saying, Worship Allah. And at once they were two parties conflicting.
1: قال يا قوم لم تستعجلون بالسيئة قبل الحسنة لولا تستغفرون الله لعلكم ترحمون.
0: He said, O my people, why are you impatient for evil instead of good? Why do you not seek forgiveness of Allah that you may receive mercy?
1: قال

0: 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He said, "Your omen is with Allah. Rather, you are a people being tested."
1: وَكَانَ فِي الْمَدِينَةِ تِسْعَةُ رَهْطٍ يُفْسِدُونَ فِي الْأَرْضِ وَلَا يُصْلِحُونَ.
0: And there were in the city 9 family heads causing corruption in the land and not amending its affairs.

0: They said, "Take a mutual oath by Allah that we will kill him by night, he and his family. Then we will say to his executor, 'We did not witness the destruction of his family, and indeed we are truthful.'"
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0: And they planned a plan, and we planned a plan, while they perceived not.

0: So those are their houses, desolate because of the wrong they had done. Indeed, in that is a sign for a people who know.
1: وَأَنْجَيْنَا الَّذِينَ آمَنُوا وَكَانُوا يَتَّقُونَ
0: And we saved those who believed and used to fear Allah.

But the answer of his people was not except that they said, "Expel the family of Lot from your city. Indeed, they are people who keep themselves pure."

Say, O Muhammad, praise be to Allah, and peace upon His servants whom He has chosen. Is Allah better, or what they associate with Him?

More precisely, is he not best who created the heavens and the earth, and sent down for you rain from the sky, causing to grow thereby gardens of joyful beauty, which you could not otherwise have grown the trees thereof? Is there a deity with Allah? No, but they are a people who ascribe equals to him.

Is he not best who made the earth a stable ground, and placed within it rivers, and made for it firmly set mountains, and placed between the two seas a barrier? Is there a deity with Allah? No, but most of them do not know.

0: Is he not best who responds to the desperate one when he calls upon him and removes evil and makes you inheritors of the earth? Is there a deity with Allah? Little do you remember.
1: أَمَّنْ يَهْدِيكُمْ فِي ظُلُمَاتِ الْبَرِّ وَالْبَحْرِ

Is he not best who guides you through the darknesses of the land and sea, and who sends the winds as good tidings before his mercy? Is there a deity with Allah? High is Allah above whatever they associate with him.

Is he not best who begins creation and then repeats it, and who provides for you from the heavens and earth? Is there a deity with Allah? Say, produce your proof if you should be truthful.

Say, none in the heavens and earth knows the unseen except Allah, and they do not perceive when they will be resurrected.

Rather, their knowledge is arrested concerning the hereafter. Rather, they are in doubt about it. Rather, they are, concerning it, blind.

And those who disbelieve say, when we have become dust as well as our forefathers, will we indeed be brought out of the graves?

0: We have been promised this, we and our forefathers, before. This is not but legends of the former peoples.
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0: And grieve not over them, or be in distress from what they conspire. And they say, when is the fulfillment of this promise, if you should be truthful?

0: Indeed, this Quran relates to the children of Israel most of that over which they disagree.
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0: Indeed, your Lord will judge between them by His wise judgment. And He is the Exalted in Might, the Knowing.
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0: So rely upon Allah. Indeed, you are upon the clear truth.

And you cannot guide the blind away from their error. You will only make hear those who believe in our verses, so they are Muslims submitting to Allah.

And when the word befalls them, we will bring forth for them a creature from the earth speaking to them, saying that the people were, of our verses, not certain in faith.

0: Until, when they arrive at the place of judgment, he will say, "Did you deny my signs while you encompassed them not in knowledge? Or what was it that you were doing?"
1: وَوَقَعَ الْقَوْلُ عَلَيْهِمْ بِمَا ظَلَمُوا فَهُمْ لَا يَنطِقُونَ.
0: And the decree will befall them for the wrong they did, and they will not be able to speak.

0: Do they not see that we made the night that they may rest therein, and the day giving sight? Indeed, in that are signs for a people who believe.
1: وَيَوْمَ يُنفَخُ فِي الصُّورِ فَفَزِعَ

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0: أتقن كل شيء إنه خبير بما تفعلون.
1: And you see the mountains, thinking them rigid, while they will pass at the passing of clouds. It is the work of Allah, who perfected all things. Indeed, He is acquainted with that which you do.
0: من جاء بالحسنة فله خير منها وهم من فزع يومئذ آمنون.
1: Whoever comes at judgment with a good deed will have better than it, and they, from the terror of that day, will be safe.

0: And whoever comes with an evil deed, their faces will be overturned into the fire, and it will be said, Are you recompensed except for what you used to do?
1: إنما أمرت أن أعبد ربي

Say, O Muhammad, I have only been commanded to worship the Lord of this city, who made it sacred, and to whom belongs all things. And I am commanded to be of the Muslims, those who submit to Allah.

and to recite the Quran. And whoever is guided is only guided for the benefit of himself. And whoever strays, say, I am only one of the warners.

0: and say, all praise is due to Allah. He will show you His signs and you will recognize them. And your Lord is not unaware of what you do.
1: بسم الله الرحمن الرحيم.
0: In the name of Allah, the entirely merciful, the especially merciful.

0: الملك وخلق كل شيء فقدره تقديرا.
1: He to whom belongs the dominion of the heavens and the earth, and who has not taken a son, and has not had a partner in dominion, and has created each thing and determined it with precise determination.

But they have taken besides him gods which create nothing, while they are created, and possess not for themselves any harm or benefit, and possess not power to cause death or life or resurrection.

And those who disbelieve say, this Quran is not except a falsehood he invented, and another people assisted him in it. But they have committed an injustice and a lie.

And they say, legends of the former peoples which he has written down, and they are dictated to him morning and afternoon.

0: Say, O Muhammad, it has been revealed by He who knows every secret within the heavens and the earth. Indeed, He is ever forgiving and merciful.
1: وَقَالُوا مَا لِهَذَا الرَّسُولِ يَأْكُلُ الطَّعَامَ وَيَمْشِي فِي الْأَسْوَاقِ لَوْلَا أُنْزِلَ إِلَيْهِ مَلَكٌ فَيَكُونَ مَعَهُ نَذِيرًا.
0: And they say, what is this messenger that eats food and walks in the markets? Why was there not sent down to him an angel, so he would be with him a warner?

0: Or why is not a treasure presented to him from heaven? Or does he not have a garden from which he eats? And the wrongdoers say, you follow not what a man affected by magic.
1: انظر كيف ضربوا لك الأمثال فضلوا فلا يستطيعون سبيلا.
0: Look how they strike for you comparisons, but they have strayed, so they cannot find a way.
1: تبارك الذي إن شاء جعل

Blessed is he who, if he willed, could have made for you something better than that, gardens beneath which rivers flow, and could make for you palaces. But they have denied the hour, and we have prepared for those who deny the hour a blaze.

And mention the day he will gather them and that which they worship besides Allah, and will say, "Did you mislead these, my servants, or did they themselves stray from the way?"

0: They will say, "Exalted are you. It was not for us to take besides you any allies, but you provided comforts for them and their fathers until they forgot the message and became a people ruined."
1: فَقَدْ كَذَّبُوكُمْ بِمَا تَقُولُونَ فَمَا تَسْتَطِيعُونَ

So they will deny you, disbelievers, in what you say, and you cannot avert punishment or find help. And whoever commits injustice among you, we will make him taste a great punishment.

And we did not send before you, O Muhammad, any of the messengers except that they ate food and walked in the markets. And we have made some of you people as trial for others. Will you have patience? And ever is your Lord seeing.

0: ربنا لقد استكبروا في أنفسهم وعتوا عتوا كبيرا.
1: And those who do not expect the meeting with us say, why were not angels sent down to us? Or why do we not see our Lord? They have certainly become arrogant within themselves and become insolent with great insolence.

The day they see the angels, no good tidings will there be that day for the criminals. And the angels will say, prevented and inaccessible.

0: And we will approach what they have done of deeds and make them as dust dispersed.
1: أصحاب الجنة يومئذ خير مستقرا وأحسن مقيلا.
0: The companions of paradise that day are in a better settlement and better resting place.
1: ويوم

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0: 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And ever is Satan to man a deserter.
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0: And the messenger has said, O my Lord, indeed my people have taken this Quran as a thing abandoned.

0: And those who disbelieve say, why was the Quran not revealed to him all at once? Thus it is that we may strengthen thereby your heart, and we have spaced it distinctly.
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0: And they do not come to you with an example, except that we bring you the truth and the best explanation.

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0: 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And we have prepared for the wrongdoers a painful punishment.
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0: And we destroyed Aad and Thamud and the companions of the well and many generations between them.

0: بسم الله الرحمن الرحيم.
1: In the name of Allah, the entirely merciful, the especially merciful.

within 3 to 9 years. To Allah belongs the command before and after, and that day the believers will rejoice.

Do they not contemplate within themselves? Allah has not created the heavens and the earth and what is between them, except in truth and for a specified term. And indeed, many of the people, in the matter of the meeting with their Lord, are disbelievers.

Have they not traveled through the earth and observed how was the end of those before them? They were greater than them in power, and they plowed the earth and built it up more than they have built it up. And their messengers came to them with clear evidences. And Allah would not ever have wronged them, but they were wronging themselves.

0: Allah begins creation, then He will repeat it. Then to Him you will be returned.
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0: And the day the hour appears, the criminals will be in despair.

0: 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And they will then be disbelievers in their partners.
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0: 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And exalted is he at night and when you are at noon.
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0: He brings the living out of the dead, and brings the dead out of the living, and brings to life the earth after its lifelessness. And thus will you be brought out.

And of his signs is that he created for you from yourselves mates that you may find tranquility in them. And he placed between you affection and mercy. Indeed, in that are signs for a people who give thought.

And of his signs is the creation of the heavens and the earth, and the diversity of your languages and your colors. Indeed, in that are signs for those of knowledge.

And of his signs is your sleep by night and day, and your seeking of his bounty. Indeed, in that are signs for a people who listen.

0: And of his signs is that he shows you the lightning, causing fear and aspiration. And he sends down rain from the sky, by which he brings to life the earth after its lifelessness. Indeed, in that are signs for a people who use reason.
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0: 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Then when he calls you with a single call from the earth, immediately you will come forth.
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0: 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All are to him devoutly obedient.
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And it is He who begins creation. Then He repeats it, and that is even easier for Him. To Him belongs the highest attribute in the heavens and earth, and He is the exalted in might, the wise.

He presents to you an example from yourselves. Do you have among those whom your right hands possess any partners in what we have provided for you, so that you are equal therein and would fear them as you fear of one another within a partnership? Thus do we detail the verses for a people who use reason.

But those who wrong follow their own desires without knowledge. Then who can guide one whom Allah has sent astray? And for them there are no helpers.

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1: this
0: the religion.
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0: Let them eat and enjoy themselves and be diverted by false hope, for they are going to know.

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0: They will not believe in it, while there has already occurred the precedent of the former peoples.
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0: And we have made for you therein means of living, and for those for whom you are not providers.

And there is not a thing, but that with us are its depositories, and we do not send it down except according to a known measure.

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0: And we have already known the preceding generations among you, and we have already known the later ones to come.

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0: 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Allah said, O Iblis, what is the matter with you that you are not with those who prostrate?
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0: 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For every gate is of them a portion designated.
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0: Having been told, enter it in peace, safe and secure.

0: And we will remove whatever is in their breasts of resentment, so they will be brothers on thrones facing each other.
1: لا يمسهم فيها نصب وما هم منها بمخرجين.
0: No fatigue will touch them therein, nor from it will they ever be removed.

0: O Muhammad, inform my servants that it is I who am the forgiving, the merciful.
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We have not assigned to any before this name.

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1: An angel said, thus it will be. Your Lord says, it is easy for me, for I created you before, while you were nothing.

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He said, "Your sign is that you will not speak to the people for 3 nights, being sound."

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0: 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And we gave him judgment while yet a boy.
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0: He said, "I am only the messenger of your Lord to give you news of a pure boy."

0: 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Your Lord says, it is easy for me, and we will make him a sign to the people and a mercy from us, and it is a matter already decreed.
1: فحملته فانتبذت به مكانا قصيا.
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0: Then she brought him to her people, carrying him. They said, O Mary, you have certainly done a thing unprecedented.
1: Yeah.

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1: فأشارت إليه قالوا كيف نكلم من كان في المهد صبيا.
0: So she pointed to him. They said, how can we speak to one who is in the cradle, a child?
1: قال إني عبد الله آتاني الكتاب وجعلني نبيا.
0: Jesus said, indeed, I am the servant of Allah. He has given me the scripture and made me a prophet.

0: 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And made me dutiful to my mother, and he has not made me a wretched tyrant.
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0: That is Jesus, the son of Mary, the word of truth about which they are in dispute.

It is not befitting for Allah to take a son. Exalted is He. When He decrees an affair, He only says to it, be, and it is.

0: Jesus said.
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But we have certainly tried those before them, and Allah will surely make evident those who are truthful, and He will surely make evident the liars.

Whoever should hope for the meeting with Allah, indeed, the term decreed by Allah is coming, and He is the hearing, the knowing.

And those who believe and do righteous deeds, we will surely remove from them their misdeeds, and will surely reward them according to the best of what they used to do.

0: And we have enjoined upon man goodness to parents. But if they endeavor to make you associate with me that of which you have no knowledge, do not obey them. To me is your return, and I will inform you about what you used to do.
1: وَالَّذِينَ آمَنُوا وَعَمِلُوا الصَّالِحَاتِ لَنُدْخِلَنَّهُمْ فِي الصَّالِحِينَ
0: And those who believe and do righteous deeds, we will surely admit them among the righteous into paradise.

0: And of the people are some who say, "We believe in Allah." But when one of them is harmed for the cause of Allah, they consider the trial of the people as if it were the punishment of Allah. But if victory comes from your Lord, they say, "Indeed, we were with you." Is not Allah most knowing of what is within the breasts of all creatures?
1: وَلَيَعْلَمَنَّ اللَّهُ الَّذِينَ آمَنُوا وَلَيَعْلَمَنَّ الْمُنَافِقِينَ.
0: And Allah will surely make evident those who believe, and He will surely make evident the hypocrites.

0: And those who disbelieve say to those who believe, follow our way, and we will carry your sins. But they will not carry anything of their sins. Indeed, they are liars.
1: وَلَيَحْمِلُنَّ أَثْقَالَهُمْ وَأَثْقَالًا

But they will surely carry their own burdens and other burdens along with their burdens. And they will surely be questioned on the day of resurrection about what they used to invent.

And we certainly sent Noah to his people, and he remained among them 1,000 years minus 50 years, and the flood seized them while they were wrongdoers.

And we sent Abraham when he said to his people, "Worship Allah and fear Him. That is best for you if you should know."

0: You only worship, besides Allah, idols, and you produce a falsehood. Indeed, those you worship besides Allah do not possess for you the power of provision. So seek from Allah provision, and worship Him, and be grateful to Him. To Him you will be returned.
1: وَإِن تُكَذِّبُوا فَقَدْ كَذَّبَ أُمَمٌ مِّن قَبْلِكُمْ وَمَا عَلَى الرَّسُولِ إِلَّا الْبَلَاغُ الْمُبِينَ
0: And if you people deny the message, already nations before you have denied. And there is not upon the messenger except the duty of clear notification.

0: Have they not considered how Allah begins creation and then repeats it? Indeed, that for Allah is easy.
1: قُلْ سِيرُوا فِي الْأَرْضِ فَانْظُرُوا كَيْفَ بَدَأَ

Say, O Muhammad, travel through the land and observe how he began creation. Then Allah will produce the final creation. Indeed, Allah, over all things, is competent.

0: He punishes whom he wills and has mercy upon whom he wills. And to him you will be returned.
1: وَمَا أَنْتُمْ بِمُعْجِزِينَ فِي الْأَرْضِ وَلَا

And you will not cause failure to Allah upon the earth or in the heaven. And you have not other than Allah any protector or any helper.

And the ones who disbelieve in the signs of Allah and the meeting with Him, those have despaired of My mercy, and they will have a painful punishment.

0: moon?
1: And the answer of Abraham's people was not but that they said, kill him or burn him. But Allah saved him from the fire. Indeed, in that are signs for a people who believe.

And Abraham said, You have only taken, other than Allah, idols as a bond of affection among you in worldly life. Then on the day of resurrection you will deny one another and curse one another, and your refuge will be the fire, and you will not have any helpers.

0: And Lot believed him. Abraham said, "Indeed, I will emigrate to the service of my Lord. Indeed, He is the exalted in might, the wise."
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3: The top stories this hour. FIFA's under pressure president has received backing from the organization's management despite calls for him to step down. Gianni Infantino's apologized and admitted mistakes were made in an open letter published in response to his now scrapped World Cup sell-off plans. Our reporter Rob Harris has been reading the statement issued by the head of football's governing body.
4: We acknowledge mistakes were made in the process of the proposed establishment of the FIFA Forward Enterprise. It was certainly not the intention of the FIFA Council and FIFA member associations to feel excluded from the process, and it should have been handled differently.
3: Walk-in mental health facilities will pop up in libraries, banks and elsewhere on the high street in England this autumn. Up to 159 dedicated sites will open as part of a £343 million initiative. 100 of those will be specialised community centres, with many hubs expected to keep their doors open 7 days a week. Brian Dow is from the charity Rethink.
5: If your mental health gets worse, then it's more likely you're going to find it difficult to keep down a job. So you might end up in debt, your housing situation might be at risk. And then that captures you in a very vicious circle. So what we've seen for the trial of these is a reduction in inpatient admissions.
3: A Latvian man's been brought back to the UK to face charges over the death of a 12-year-old boy in Coventry. Keaton Slater died after being hit by a car in June 2024. A Cambridge University professor's quit following allegations he copied his PhD work and other research. Jason Arday says his resignation shouldn't be mistaken for an acceptance of the narrative surrounding him. Facebook owner Meta says one of its artificial intelligence models hacked another company during cybersecurity testing. It says it's investigating after a configuration error gave the AI agent unintended internet access. And it might be worth checking your lottery ticket this morning. One lucky person's won £1 million in last night's lotto draw. From Sky News, I'm Victoria Lawrence.
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6: Good morning. It's getting a lot cooler in London this morning. Sunny intervals and a gentle breeze. Temperatures today around 23 degrees Celsius at their highest. Now moving up to Manchester, another rainy day expected in Manchester with light rain showers and a gentle breeze. Today, Manchester is going to be around 19 degrees Celsius.
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6: A good morning, pineapples and other fruit-based products. 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She showed me a picture of she's growing grapes in a garden. In my entire life, I didn't even know you could grow grapes like that easy. 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The Radar reports are out, and we continue to be your number one Asian commercial network radio in the UK, baby.
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0: two of my favourite back-to-backs kicking off right now as well. Good morning, you're not since I like a radio, and it's currently about 13 minutes past 7 o'clock. You know what that means? We've got this morning's blockbuster on the way as well. As soon as I get it ready, good morning, Atom in Akshi.
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0: Do you know what Menashe said, like, welcome back? I sat there and I thought, was I going, well, welcome back. Where have I been from as well? I forgot I was off last week, isn't it, as well? Yeah, I got on well, Menashe, but it's great to have you here as well. Welcome, welcome. Morning out to Mr. Khan. Good morning. How's Ireland this morning? Nilma, morning. Out to Raheem. Well, we had big news this morning here at Leica Radio, right? So officially yesterday, I got a message from Raj Badden. I was well excited about that. Morning, Mr. Raj Badden. How you doing? I don't know if he's awake at this time at the moment anyway. Right, can I officially read out what he wrote to me? Am I allowed to do this? Should have got him to say it straight on radio, right? But I need to know, this is what the big man actually said to me, sir. I'm just opening up the messages, should have been ready for this as well. It was a big moment yesterday, right? So we get these official radar reports, right? Which basically tell you how you're doing in listening figures, how you're doing in listening hours and stuff like that. Because everything's measured. Like, bottom line is, why they're important is because when we get these adverts, when we get sponsors, when we get people over there, they need to know that Asian radio is hitting the mark, right? So then it all comes in together. It gets quite important. Are we hitting the mark? The worry would be if there's certain numbers and thresholds that we drop down below, things change a little bit, right? It gets a little bit harder. So the only reason we can bring you information, the only reason that we get teamed up with so many big, massive events around the UK, so much reason that we get all the top artists in here as well. Like, we've got so much going on. So Neil Grover's coming here as well. We're bringing you people like Kavitha Krishnamurthy. We brought you Hari Harans. We brought you Kumar Sanus. Like, these things will not happen unless we put a lot of hard work in behind on radio, right? So we officially subscribe to this report, which is called the Radar Reports. You can actually go and read them online if you're interested in understanding about new business news. BizAsia always publishes the reports as well, and that's where we normally go as Asian companies to go and find out the best. It tells everything about TV and about radio, so you can always check it out. So this morning I woke up to a beautiful message from Mr. Raj Badden, and it goes, morning Donny, how you doing? Can I just share the great news with you? I'm like, Raj Badden, you share the great news with me. He goes, Leica Radio Network has made history with its highest ever listening figures for both Leica Radio and Leica Gold in Greater London. Not only did Leica Radio, Greater London and Gold deliver its highest ever reach, Leica Gold remained the number one Asian retro station by a massive distance. Now, don't officially say the reports as well, but you can go and check them out online. By a massive distance. Leica Group, consisting of Leica Radio here in London, Manchester, Midlands, Leica Gold in London, delivered its biggest ever, consolidating in its position as number one Asian commercial network in London. And that officially means we are the number one Asian commercial network in London. And I think that deserves... Oh... Oh, stop. Oh, stop him in a kiawa. Oh my God. It's a big deal. It's a big deal. I'm just going to tell you a few inside information bits right now as well. Yeah. Check this out. Leica Radio on the last radio reports rose up by 32K listeners. Leica Gold went up to 117K, thus making our group now officially, with over 220,000 listeners all the time, an all-time highest. We are up there. It's a proud day. I've been working in radio for a long time, but today is definitely a massively proud day for all of us as well. And we love it. I feel proper elated as well. I don't know if I should like blow my own horn, but this breakfast show officially has become the number one listened to show in London as well. Can you believe that? This show! I don't even know how that happened, but it happened. And I just want to officially say to all our listeners, all the new people that have joined us, everyone that spread the word about it, everyone plays a massive part. Because it's right, we can do hard work on this side. We can sit here and work really hard bringing you information. But unless you guys are listening, unless we're hitting the right pulse, unless we're making the right energy, unless you're talking about us to friends and family, if we're not doing shout outs from birthdays, if we're not giving away massive awards, massive like competition wins, it wouldn't happen. And it's a part of unity. And I think officially right now, you know, Raj Badden, what, 5 years he's been here now running this ship as well. It's the youngest CEO we've ever had. Brought a brand new vision in as well. And I officially can turn around. And I said to everyone today, yeah, I'm messaging the group. I felt a bit elated. I felt like I'm a double butcher in the film industry. I message the group and I go, you know what? It's been mad. Even from the weekend. Like, I don't know if you listen on the weekends, if you get to. I always make sure I listen on the weekend because the energy is awesome. Everyone has grown. Everyone's come to the massive numbers. We've all contributed. And today, as official radio presenters, because we're not like the other stations, man. We don't have 50 producers here. We're doing it all around. We're doing our research. We put the music in. We choose it. We create our own games. We do a lot of work here as well. We have support with Raj. We have support back end as well. Shout out Rena. Shout out Ruby that worked really hard on the background. I can't mention Rena. Rena helps a lot on the background. You will never hear, right? If you ever hear her name, right? Rena is the genius that makes sure that everything gets scheduled. All like, you know, all these sounds, like all these things like this. All this sort of stuff.
2: Donnie Brasco's show is the best in the whole wide world.
0: Do you know who like makes all this stuff? All this stuff is because Rena behind doors in India is working her chaddies off, mate. 24 hours around the clock. She is working her chuddies off. Like, I could phone her right now. I could phone her right now and be really, and this is not working. She'll be like, Donnie, I will sort it out. And she'll sort it out, mate. Anything I want. If there's a song that's out brand new, fresh. Like, say, for example, there's some new music that comes out. Rena's the first one that makes sure it's on the radio. She will then message me at no matter what time. And she'll be like, Donnie, this song's on the radio. It's a big new hit and you need to play it. We need to be number one or number first. It's just a big day. We feel really proud. And I want to turn around and say to all my colleagues, all the listeners, everyone that's locked in right now, and especially to my colleagues, man, especially to everyone that's been radio. I've been here for a long time. I got a Buddha, mate. When I joined radio, I had hair. It was amazing. I think the headphones have got rid of all my hair because it runs on the top. Just warning, if you ever look to do radio. But to all my colleagues, all the new ones, all the veterans, just everyone, right? Can I officially say, guys, look at each other right now, man. Look at her. I'm going to look at Kajal because she's the only one here as well. And I'm going to say to all my colleagues here at the Riker Radio Network, you guys are absolute geniuses. Every day, regardlessly, you wake up every morning. Everyone wakes up. Everyone comes to work, puts their hard energy in. And do you know how hard it is? Like, I'm all right. I could go off and have another job if I wanted to. I could sit there and sleep. But can you imagine people in the afternoons that give up their lives to be here at radio, regardless, day in, day out? I need to talk about Vish Bhatnagar once, right? He was doing something like 8 hours on radio because, like, I don't know, Raj Badin decided he wanted a holiday. That's how much hard work goes behind the scenes here at Like a Radio as well. And I just wanted to share that a little bit today. I want to start waffling on a bit because we don't care about that. All we care about is this is officially the number one Asian radio commercial network in London. And we're celebrating today. Oh, we're celebrating. Anyway, Chupkar. Give me some info.
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0: I feel like I should be a bit of a party as well. Anyone want to do some Dania with me right now? Hiran, what about you? Arvind? Morning, Gargi, Rosie, Minakshi.
3: Go

0: And Aditya Gandhi. You know, our very own Kanja's going to be hosting the show as well. We're excited about that. It's happening tomorrow and Saturday. 7:25, it's time to check out how the roads are.
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2: I'm Greg Edwards. In the Lowton area, traffic slow both ways now on the East Lancs Road through those ongoing roadworks between Goulbourne Island and the B5207 turn-off for Lowton. Apart from that, it is busy going into Manchester through Salford on Regent Road from the M602, taking around 10 minutes to get through the congestion according to the sensors. Not too bad through the roadworks at Mottram on the A57 Mottram Moor so far. On the motorways, it is slowing down on the M60 anti-clockwise from just after junction 17 at Prestwich round to 13 at Worsley. The M61 has a 10-minute queue now at Manchester bound towards the M60 at Swinton. That's the latest.
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0: That's got a vibe, isn't it? Good morning. 7:33 in the morning, locked into Like Radio. We're celebrating this morning, but actually, thanks a lot for your beautiful messages as well. Shout out to the entire team. Are you ready for this morning's blockbuster? I've never seen this movie, and I've just realised, but I love the song from it.
1: Brasco's blockbuster.
0: Right, this morning on Thursday, the 6th of August, two brothers return, but peace won't stay. Family secrets start dancing their way. Drama at home, but the vibe stays full. Then everyone moves. Oh, man, when it goes chill. Now, come on, Donnie, you're giving it away this morning. Two brothers return, but peace won't stay. Family secrets start dancing their way. Drama at home, but the vibe stays full. Then everyone's moves when it goes chill. Any idea what this morning's movie is? I don't think it could get easier than that.
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0: You know, I've not even like looked at the news this morning. I really haven't. I mean, the only thing I care about this morning is it's Rajon's. But we'll look at your news top stories at the moment. We'll find out what's going on in the world as well, because it's nice to know what's happening in the world, isn't it? We'll do that after a bit of Guru and Dhawan, and here it's called Rupni Rani.

0: imagine saying to your loved one, right, as soon as you saw them, your Buddha Hal happened as well. Oh, no. Oh, no problem. It will never slip in it. I'll say it to Kush when she walks in. Yeah, she might punch me or something anyway as well. We don't condone violence. Good morning. Shall I get the top stories in at the moment? Right, yesterday was a sad day in the UK. Well, in London anyway. Did you see the video? After the stabbing that happened in the middle there, like Trafalgar Square and Covent Garden as well. I was shocked, man. I was so shocked to what happened there as well. People in England needing immediate care for mental health problems will be able to access specialist walking hubs close to their homes, the government is promising. I think we're hearing too much and more about mental health as well, going on as well. So it's definitely something we really need to do. We need to stop, like, living in this other world. I think it's just getting really harder as well. I was talking to some of my friends and my colleagues here at, like, a radio as well. I don't even know how we can help, but something definitely needs to be done as well. So maybe this is the biggest thing happening as well. The government are promising to bring in more specialist walking centres to help with mental health as well. So we definitely need that. Iran says it's reached an agreement with Oman on a route for shipping through the Strait of Hormuz. Finally, hopefully that'll be okay. The average person will leave behind 9,828 photos, 62,670 social media posts when they're gone. Wait, you're telling me by the time Mera Dihan Tojaiga, I'll have 62,670 posts on my social media. Wait, that's shocking. I'm going to look at how many I have right now. Right, I'm looking at my Instagram. Can everyone check this here? Everyone go back and check on the Instagram. Let's see how many posts I've got up. I've got 257. 257 posts on my Instagram. I'm a little bit off the 62,000 as well. I'll have to check some of my other presenters, innit? Maybe we'll call them randomly in the morning, get them to check how many they've done as well. But apparently, yep, the average person's going to leave that many social media posts when they're gone, and that's a whole lifetime of holiday snaps, birthday messages, blurry selfies, and those posts that you meant to delete but never did as well. They're the top stories this morning. Time is 7:40 in the morning. Brasco's Blockbuster. And I made it too easy, isn't it? I ruined it today. I absolutely ruined it. Good morning to Arvind. Morning out to Gargi. She tormented me a little bit. She sent out the word
1: easy,
0: because this morning's blockbuster really was. Two brothers return, but peace won't stay. Family secrets start dancing their way. Drama at home, but the vibe stays full. Then everyone moves when it goes chul. Yeah, I know, Suraj. I made it too easy. Do you know what movie it is? If you do,
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0: Morning out to Iqbal, who was officially the first person to get it right today as well. Never pull no wool over her eyes. Morning out to Rosie, a very close second as well. Morning, Nilma. Morning out to Hiran, Minakshi, Gargi. And morning to Suki. Oh, man. So am I allowed to share that, Suki? She goes, morning, Donnie. Over the weekend, I lost someone that was really close. This weekend, it's been a long week already. She was an absolute angel. Oh, man, Suki. I'm sending you lots of love about that, by the way, as well. Oh, I didn't even say, I was going to tell you about the Mellas right now. Yeah, I was going to tell you about Leicester Miller happening in a moment, but Suki, we'll take a few moments at the moment. 7:41.
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0: You know, I sat there and I thought, who's going to knock this tune off number one as well? But Jasmine Sandler's done that with Nava, isn't it? Still love it, though. It's Signing Take from the Bar 4. This song makes me really want to watch the movie as well, so I have to find out what's going on. 7:48 in the morning. That was our tasty track of the morning.
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0: Today's poem went like this. Two brothers return, but peace won't stay. 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How's it going? 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
2: I'm Greg Edwards. On the motorways, traffic on the M60 is slowing down on the anti-clockwise side as you head round from about junction 17 at Prestwich to junction 13 at Worsley, and the M61 has a Manchester-bound queue towards the M60 at Swinton Interchange, which is taking around 15 minutes to get through now on the sensors. Really busy on the M67 Manchester-bound towards the M60 at Denton Island. Of the motorways, some heavy traffic in the Lowton area on the East Lancs Road. It's slowing down both ways through those ongoing roadworks near to the Newton Road junction. And that's your latest traffic and travel.
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2: The top stories this hour. People struggling with their mental health in England will be able to access support at new walk-in facilities on their local high street. They'll open in libraries and banks from the autumn under a government initiative. It includes 100 community centres as well as dedicated mental health A&E care. Health Secretary Yvette Cooper says the benefits will be widespread.
3: Providing this support in a different way and also preventing people reaching that point in the first place by earlier intervention, that is good for all services, and that is good for the whole of the NHS, that is good for the whole of social care. So it's doing things in a joined up way and taking mental health seriously.
2: FIFA President Gianni Infantino is being given the full support of the World Football Governing Body's leadership. It follows his now-ditched plans to sell off stakes in the World Cup. But the Times is reporting he's offering the 2030 World Cup final to Morocco in exchange for their backing. Martin Hardy works for the paper.
4: Morocco can have the World Cup if you back me. Within that story is the Spanish FA President, Rafael Luzan, saying, I don't think so. That's going to be held in Spain in 2030. More and more people are pushing back against him, how he can govern at the top of this game.
2: A Cambridge University professor at the centre of a high-profile copying row has resigned, but Jason Arde is insisting we shouldn't see that as an acceptance of the narrative surrounding him. Having normal blood pressure, no diabetes and not smoking from the age of 45 have all been found to keep dementia at bay for over a decade. US researchers found the three factors preserved brain health. Police say fraudsters are moving beyond simple staged bumps to claim on insurance. Drivers are being warned criminals are using more aggressive and targeted methods in crash for cash scams. And Google has launched a new AI chat assistant to come to the rescue of any stressed parents this summer. Gemidorm can help families recreate holiday fun without breaking the bank. From Sky News, I'm Victoria Lawrence.
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5: Good morning. It's getting a lot cooler in London this morning. Sunny intervals and a gentle breeze. Temperatures today around 23 degrees Celsius at their highest. Now moving up to Manchester, another rainy day expected in Manchester with light rain showers and a gentle breeze. Today, Manchester is going to be around 19 degrees Celsius.
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5: Good morning. If you're wondering what's going on with the music today, we're having a little party because our official radio reports were released this morning. And Leica Radio, the network, remains the number one commercial radio network in London. And we're celebrating. It's a party, baby. And you're all invited. Morning. Yeah, quick party before we get into work.
0: Let's return to the biggest hits back to back. 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

0: Sheila, I used to be a DVD dealer.
1: Like her.
0: Ain't nobody got a body like Sheila. Oh, morning, Duck Show. How are we doing? Everyone's going on. Donnie, how you doing? You sound really excited as well today. Have you not news the great news? Have you not heard the great news? I need to officially get this right as well, right? Just to make sure. We get our official radar reports. They came back in. Our radar reports came. It's every sort of like 3 months, 6 months. They do a rework. Check out the listener figures and find out exactly what's going on in the world. And we got our radar results back. And this is what the official announcement is. Leica Radio Network has made history with its highest ever listening figures for both Leica Radio and Leica Gold in Greater London. We are absolutely killing out here. Good morning. Manchester's on the way, don't worry. We delivered the highest reach. Leica Gold remained the number one Asian retro station by a massive, huge distance. And the Leica Group, our entire network here, consisting of Leica Radio, Leica Gold, Leica Radio Midlands, and Leica Radio Manchester, we've remained consolidated in the remaining position as number one, check this out, the number one Asian commercial network in London. So we're celebrating, and also on a personal journey as well. I think I'm allowed to say this officially right now. With all the new listeners, with everyone coming up as well, and I don't know how this has happened, right? But this made officially, this breakfast show has become one of the most popular shows, if not the most popular shows in London as well. And we've grown massively here as well. Even Raj Bhatt, he called me up yesterday, he goes, Donnie, I've got the figures back. I was like, oh my God. I sat there, I was like, nahi Raj, nahi ho sakta ye. He goes, Donnie, results are back, man, and your figures are in. And then he asked me the question, he goes, what were they last time? I was like, I think about 46K or something. He goes, 46K, huh? And I sat there. He added a bit of tension. He did. He added a bit of tension. And then reported back as well. Said, you know what, Donnie? I don't know what's happened. I don't know why people are put out with it. But officially, the breakfast show has grown over to 72,000 or something like that. The official results you can check online as well. Just go search for Rajar. But he goes, they've grown up that much. And he goes, it seems like whatever you're doing is working. I go, it's not down to me, man. It's down to everyone on the team as well as going on. And I just want to apologize to everyone that listens in the morning and sits there thinking this is a bit crazy anyway. But all of that pain has made this show number one and we're all celebrating today. Yeah. Yeah, I'll take it. I'll definitely take it. I really will take it this morning.
1: Leica.
0: So we're partying all day. We're partying. Also today, just to let you know, is Fresh Breath Day. So hopefully everyone's done their old brush. I'll be honest. There has been times when I've been running late in the morning and I've run out without doing my toothpaste brush while things. I've had to bring it with me. It's a bit weird though, right? Because in the morning we have like cleaners that are going around the entire studios, right? And entire office blocks as well, right? So every morning about like, you know, when I don't brush my teeth, right? I get caught by the cleaners in the morning about like 5:45, 5:50 in the morning. And they're looking at me and I'm like, probably sitting there with my tolia washing my face, doing my brush in the morning as well. I just want to say sorry to Sandra and the other guy that works with her as well. I'm so sorry. I'm so sorry that you have to put up with that as well. I do try and clean up after me as well anyway. But yeah, all I can say is this morning, welcome to all the new listeners that have joined us as well. It's been a real pleasure. All the new numbers, we see it, man. All the new names coming up as well. It is beautiful. And out to every single listener that locks in regardless, puts up with the pain that is the presenters here at Leica Radio. Leica, I'm joking. They're brilliant. Everyone's brilliant here anyway. But we just want to say thank you, honestly. And a huge welcome to everyone that's new. If you are new, if you are old, man, we're not like these companies. You know, mobile phone companies back in the day, they would give you benefits for being a remaining customer. But nowadays, they don't even give you any benefits. They're like, if you want to leave, leave, mate. Go. Sanuki. No, we're not like that, man. We love everyone equally as well. And in congratulations, I know this is going to be happening. I know it'll be happening, right? There's going to be some huge competitions coming up very soon as well. I didn't say anything. I'm not allowed to say anything. I'm not, but I just did. So keep it between yourselves. We're going to have some big, massive competitions to celebrate as well. It's got to be big, man. Mr. Badden, if you're listening right now, Rina, Lily, Ruby, if you guys are listening, these are people that work hard on the back end. Alka, Kamlesh, if you guys are listening right now, the competitions need to get bigger, baby. And we're going even bigger as well. We're going for it. Good morning. It's 18 minutes past 8 o'clock. And it's a little bit excitable day today as well. Because we officially remain the number one commercial agent station in London.
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0: Obviously, you can tell we're quite excited about that, isn't it? 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
0: A very good morning out to Vasanthi. You're making me jealous by sending me pictures of you going away to the beach. But it's all right, Vasanthi, as long as you had a great time as well. Is it getting cooler? Are you feeling cold? It's more, I felt a bit cold when I left the house.
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0: Good morning out to Suniti, good morning to Daksha as well, and out to Rohan. He goes, Donny, earlier on you played that Dira Dira track, because I love it, and the Telugu version is awesome as well, isn't it? Oh man, you're so right.

0: feel like we need to look in the mirror right now. Look in the mirror. Look at that. Oh, hey, that looks like a diamond. Yeah. Aditya Gandhi in concert. That's happening as well, isn't it? Quite excited about that. Two loads of things going on. Shall I give you a little rundown of all the breakdowns? Also, by the way, I'm wondering, because we're partying today, is Ragasan going to hook us up with a fat munch?
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0: No, it's a real question, you know, because like we're having a party today, man, and you know we teamed up with Ragasan, right? Official partners with Ragasan, right? The immense, amazing caterers. I'm putting it out there in the world, like today. You know, wouldn't like a wouldn't mind a nice fattoush salad. I just like saying the word fattoush. Fattoush salad. Got a bit of information to share with everyone this morning as well. I was looking at the list of the amount of concerts that we're involved in. I can't believe what's going on. It's like, if you love music, actually, you know what? If you love music and cinema, there's a lot happening. Like, for example, I've been watching this one going around at the moment. You know the comedian Sunil Grover, right? He's coming over. I think I see him a lot on the Kapila Sharma show, isn't it? He's bringing a live comedy show, which is going to be awesome. And that's in London, over Arena and Wembley. It's happening on the 29th of August. Oh, just after my birthday, yeah? And then he's going to be at Mattioli Arena in Leicester on the 31st of October, right? Remember, if you've missed any dates, you can always go back to our website, likeradio.com, or as Mr. Badden keeps telling me as well, go onto your Play Stores or however you download your apps and download the Like Radio app, because all the info is there. Also, you know, Udit Narayan and his son, they're coming to this concert. The legends, Mr. Papiwala, and he don't like dogs. I'm joking. The 90s Bollywood legend Udit Narayan performs with his son Adit Narayan, and that's happening at Over Arena. We're taking over the Over Arena, isn't it? Wembley, it's happening on the 20th of December. Get ready for that one. Tickets are actually on sale right now, and get them before they sell out. Atif Aslam. Atif Aslam, baby, returns to the UK for a special one-off concert. I reckon tickets for all of these are going to go really fast. That's at the AO Arena in Manchester on Friday, 11th September. Tickets on Ticketmaster, and we're exclusive partners for that. That's going to be awesome. Now, I did mention a bit cinema. Do you know Aftab Shivdasani? I was looking at him. Didn't he start like acting when he was 7 years old as well? Well, Jay's Entertainment are bringing him to London. He's also going to be supported by some singers as well. I wonder what he's done. What's it Aftab do? That's going to be awesome. Check it out. It's at Harrow Arts Centre as well. And again, Like Radio, we are partners, and we're bringing that to you as well. What else is going on? So I've told you about Atif, told you about Aftab Shivdasani. Oh, Donny, how could you forget Kavita Krishnamurti? La la la la. Ra, la, la, la, la, la. That was rubbish. If you can do better, send a voice note in. The legend, Kavita Krishnamurti, performs live. And this is the awesome one as well. I do love it at Royal Albert Hall on the 1st of November. And that's brought to you, Sanatan Events are bringing that. It's a Diwali special. So make sure you get involved with that. And then talk about Diwali. The Diwali story is happening. And that again is at the Ovo Arena. That's something we need to get to. Tickets available direct to their website. Just search for DiwaliStory.com and you can get down there as well. So let me know what we're getting to. Right, we're fully extending this party and we're carrying on right now as well. Morning out to Nikki.
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4: I'm Greg Edwards. Out on the motorways, traffic is looking slow on the M60 anti-clockwise from about junction 17 at Prestwich around towards 13 at Worsley, but gradually improving. It is queuing on the M61 Manchester bound towards the M60 at Swinton Interchange. Take about 10 minutes to get through that queue still on the sensors. In the Mottram area, it's heavy on the A57 on Mottram Moor through those ongoing roadworks near to Staley Bridge Road, and there's slow traffic as well heading into Manchester through Salford on Regent Road from the M602 junction this morning. And that's your latest traffic and travel.
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0: 8:34 in the morning. That was Kabine, good old Adnan Sami as well. Good morning out to Monica, out to Rohan, and morning out to Daksha as well. She goes, Donnie, loving the party in the morning.
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0: Can I say good morning out to Jay at the Londis right now as well. He goes, Donnie, we're all listening to you at the shops.
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0: Actually, one of my mates messaged and said, "How you done? It's been a while, and what's new?" I told him I'm trying to grow a new hairstyle at the moment as well, Mohican. So far, because of my ganja head, all I've got is one bar. 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
0: Right, if you're signing out and getting into work or wherever you're getting into right now as well, have a lovely day. And don't forget, you got Annika on the Drive Time show on the way home as well. 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And I think Raj Badden's out partying right now.
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3: I'm Greg Edwards. On the M60, clockwise traffic slowing down from about Junction 7 at Stratford round towards Junction 11 now. So it looks like there's a problem on that stretch. Anti-clockwise traffic is slowing down, heading from Junction 15 at Swinton round to 13 at Worsley still. And there is a queue on the M61 Manchester bound, which is taking around 15 minutes to get through, approaching the M60 Swinton interchange. Off the motorways in Lowton, it remains heavy both ways through the road. Works on the East Lanx Road around the Newton Road traffic lights, and on the trams, just a few delays affecting services on the airport line. That's the latest.
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1: It was just another day. 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
2: The top stories this hour. A raft of new mental health centres are to be open in libraries, banks and other high street locations across England. The government's also announced more people in a crisis will be given specialist care in dedicated mental health emergency departments. The Prime Minister says it will be a lifeline for thousands. Brian Dow from the charity Rethink says it's a step in the right direction.
3: The six pilot sites that we've seen tested over the last year or so had incredibly promising results. I think now the key thing for us to do is to accelerate that process, get these working in all parts of the country so that people actually get the care that they need.
2: Gianni Infantino has apologised for what he calls mistakes in his plans to sell off stakes in the World Cup. The FIFA president is facing calls to go, but has been given the full support of the organisation's leadership. A University of Cambridge professor's quit following allegations he copied his PhD work and other research. Green Party leader Zach Polanski's defended Jason Arde, who insists his resignation shouldn't be mistaken for an acceptance of the narrative surrounding him. Reporter Graham Stottard has more.
4: Zach Polanski, he was one of 16,000 people who backed Jason Arde in a letter following this controversy among other MPs and Lords showing support for the professor.
2: The university's investigating. A Latvian man's been extradited to the UK and charged over the death of a 12-year-old boy in Coventry. Keaton Slater was hit by a car more than 2 years ago. Wizz Air says its profits have slumped following soaring jet fuel prices caused by the Iran war. The low-cost airline recorded a £157 million loss between April and June. And Which has found some so-called high-strength omega-3 supplements cost double for the same dose as cheaper brands. The consumer group's researched products' active ingredients. From Sky News, I'm Victoria Lawrence.
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5: Good morning. It's getting a lot cooler in London this morning. Sunny intervals and a gentle breeze. Temperatures today around 23 degrees Celsius at their highest. Now moving up to Manchester, another rainy day expected in Manchester with light rain showers and a gentle breeze. Today, Manchester is going to be around 19 degrees Celsius.
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5: 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We're celebrating the official results of our Radar results. 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And we remain to be the number one commercial Asian radio station network in London. Good morning. We're kicking off with two back-to-backs and a bit of Adnan Sami today as well. We've got some brand new music on the way as well.
0: Let's return to the biggest hits back-to-back. 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
1: We're celebrating today. You know what? We're proper celebrating today. So officially, our reports, the Radar reports, come out. Now, Radio Reports basically announced the figures of radio stations. Now, we've grown as a network over 220k listeners every day. Is it every day? Average, anyway. But you can go check out the reports. It's always there as well. And we're celebrating because this show's grown massively. Absolutely massively as well. And I just want to say thank you to all the new listeners that have officially joined us as well. Because every day I just see new names popping up. Morning out to Soha. How are you doing? I love your picture, by the way. Morning out to Sheetal. She's like, morning, Donnie. Much love from the lovely Sheetal. She's ready. Yesterday was a bit hard. I know it was a bit hard. Today might be easier. Morning, Jazz. Morning out to Sejal as well. You here? Sejal, what's going on, man? Normally we be at 6:30 in the morning. Kitege tu. A very good morning. And also out to Gargi as well. Gargi, you know earlier when you sent your picture of your grapes, yeah? I'm eyeing them up. If I knew exactly where your garden was, I'd come and eat all the grapes. I'd steal them. Talking about fruits and grapes and everything, I'm addicted to cherries at the moment, because someone told me, why are cherries so expensive? Baba, why are cherries so expensive? And on top of it, to this day, right, I hate the pips in them. Anyone got a machine to take the pips out? I've seen so many pippers, right, but like, it don't work. I need help getting the pips out of cherries, because I don't want to bite down on them.

0: And Bob asked a great question. He goes, what about the old listeners, Donny? Barbara, you're not old listeners, mate. You're Buddy Vida, boy. You're the family. I mean, the veterans, the people that are listening. Like, I've been here for, what, 2.5 years? I started on the 22nd of April, 2024. That's when I started this show, right? And on a real level, it was mad. I took over from Velissa, if you remember Velissa. It was a bit nerve-wracking because, like, Velissa had been here for quite a while since, like, you know, like, had its refresh when Raj Badden came in and everything. So I was quite nervous taking over the breakfast show. I know Raj Badden for the first entire week, he did not sleep. He was, like, 24 hours a day because he thought I was never going to make it. But it's been a long slog, you know? It's been a long slog. 2.5 years. We've been kind of like hitting at it, and officially this breakfast show has become like one of the most listened to shows, not only on our network, but entirely in London as well. So there you go, mate. If you're locked in, you've chosen the right choice, baby. Although, I don't know, maybe just like a bit of pain as well. So Barbara, letting you know, you're not a listener, mate. You're Buddy Vida. I'm only casting new people as listeners because, like, you know, they're new. But as we get in, as everyone gets used to the show, everyone gets used to the sense of humour and the silliness as well. Because, you know, I do get loads of people that turn around and say, I don't like that Donny Brasco. Do you come on, Marla? I don't even understand what he says. I think Deep Raja once made me a jingle once back in the day. But he goes, I love listening to Donny Brasco. Oh, he wakes me up every morning. The only problem is, I don't understand him. All right, Deep. I don't even understand myself. My mum, you know, when I was younger and I would talk, she goes, Badaniki Ponki Danda. It was mad anyway. Better stop saying stuff like that. Shout out to my mums. They got the best lyrics.
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0: Diana, you ready? Huh? A very good morning. A very good morning. A very good morning. That's what we should do, innit? We should rework it out where we just use a word. Like yesterday, I was having a really deep conversation with ChatGPT as well. It was proper deep. I was basically saying to ChatGPT, does my cat actually understand words, right? Like, does it understand words? And basically, Chat turned around and said, no, it doesn't understand words. It understands, like, tone and probably intent. So I was like, so wait, I could say normal phrases. Like, if I was going to say in normal English, you're locked into like a radio, I could say that to the cat and I'd be like, meow, meow, meow, meow, meow, meow. And would he understand it? I don't even know. Probably just ignores me anyway. That's the problem with cats. Even if they can understand you, they will just ignore you. They'd ignore you. Oh, I love this. Syrah goes, Donny, what you need to do is place a cherry on a bottleneck and push a straw through it, the pip pops out. Is that real? Is that... I can see. It sounds like a bit of a genius idea. I think that's a bit of an... It'd have to be one of the thin tops, innit? Not one of those wide ones. Wide ones. Place a cherry on the bottleneck and push a straw. I'm going to try that. I need to try that. Although, can we talk about... I know we're trying to save the world with paper straws, man. But, like, every time I'm a bit addicted to, like, these fraps and stuff, right? And you know you get a paper straw. Now, the thing is, if you've had a frap, it's a bit of a slow drink and it's not a fast drink. So you sit there and, you know, you've got the straw in your mouth for quite long. And it starts dissolving and melting. And then after a while, I've got, like, this collapsed straw in my mouth and it just feels a bit weird. I'm saying lots of things like collapsed straw in my mouth and I've just realised that. Family show, Donny, just play the Ghana.

0: Like, on a real level, if I was being mean, I would have just played this bit. I'm like, can you tell me what today's gone as? It sounds like this. And then Sheetal will be sitting there thinking, Doddy, what? No one knows what a Ghana is. If you recognise it, but I'm here.
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0: And don't worry, we encourage you to have a bit as a sing-song. 922 right now, let's find out what's going on with the traffic, Vala.
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3: I'm Louisa Gale, and it remains slow this Thursday morning as you're north on the M6. Not being helped by a breakdown, still closing a lane between Junction 17 for Sandbach up towards Middlewich at Junction 18, and it remains busy as well. Westbound on the M67 towards the M60 and the Denton Island, as is southbound on the M61 down towards the M60 at Junction 1 and the Swinton Interchange. Now, no change in Oldham for the A62 Oldham Way. That remains closed for major works around the Manchester Street roundabout. So diversions taking traffic down to the roundabout and straight back on again. And there are still minor delays on the trams between Manchester Airport and Victoria from this morning's accident. And that's the latest traffic and travel.
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0: you know, B-Prec, right? I'm actually quite a massive fan. I didn't realise how much of a massive fan I am as well. It's so versatile, isn't it? Absolutely killed it. Morning out to Cedric, out to Barber. Morning out to Syra Jazz. Good morning, you got the right answer. Anoop Hayden. A very good morning to you as well. Out to Rohan Gargi with her voice note. I'll check that very soon. Morning out to Duksha, you've got it as well. Morning out to Natasha. Natasha, she goes, Donnie, problem is, right, I know the movie, but it could be any song because they repeated it. Do you know what? She's absolutely right. We're playing this morning's game, which is called...
1: Band Baja Brasco.
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0: Yeah. I get what you're saying. I get what you're saying, Natasha. But quite a few people actually got it right. Actually, Cyrus said the same one as you. I don't know how to change it up now. Should we play it from a different part of... Let's just play it from a different part of the song as well. Earlier on... Let me play this bit. Yeah, does that make it easier? All right, that helps. We played this earlier. Any idea, and if it helps, maybe this. Hopefully that helps you out a little bit. If you think you know what the answer is and what the Ghana is, I do encourage you to sing with your heart.
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0: A very good morning to Sheetal. All right, Sheetal, you win today. You got it. Got some brand new music right now. I did hear this a couple of days ago, right? It's a Varapan 2. They got a brand new version of that. This one's called Yeah, a Varapan. And I was really kind of hoping I heard that little bit. Varapan. But I don't know. Does it come in this song? Let's have a little listen. Sorry, G, sing, man. What happened to it? I thought he quit.

0: you reckon when Ajit Singh is recording a song, he just walks in and hits it out like one take, like Little Wayne or someone? Yeah, but sounded like he's going downstairs and singing it. Absolutely beautiful. I reckon that one's going to be one of those euphoric ones as well, isn't it? Everything he touches is gold. Absolute gold as well. Like our station, our sister station, the number one retro station. Leica, gold. Yeah. Go on then.
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0: You know what's crazy, right? A lot of people are giving the answer, Buzzy good or Buzzy good.
3: Buzzy good or Buzzy good. Tu hai bada jadu gar.
0: How did you get Buzzy good from this?
3: Buzzy good, Buzzy good, Buzzy good, oh Buzzy good.
0: Nah, man. Nah, there's no budgie good in that. Any idea? Any idea what that guy is? He's going to annoy a lot of people this morning as well. If you think you know, drop your answer straight into the radio.
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0: Good morning, Syra goes to our study, goes, where's the party? Right, radio reports are out right now, where's the party? Syra, I've been partying since 6 o'clock in the morning, man. Right now, I feel like, whom should I be, whom should I be? How many coffees have we had? About 4 already, isn't it? Oh my God, it's been mad, it's been mad. If you don't know what we're celebrating, our official listener radio reports are back. And as a network, we have like been the highest we've ever been in the entire history of Leica Radio, Leica Gold. Ever transmitting, we've got to the highest numbers. It's grown and grown. You know, people walk up to me and go, oh, Donny, who listens to radio? I'm like, brother, listen, radio, right, is one of the fastest growing mediums in the world. It's one of the most popular mediums to get adverts. You know how many people are trying to advertise on this station, and we have to kind of limit because we have this whole discussion about like making sure that there's not too many adverts and keeping a good balance and keeping good companies on there as well. So like, honestly, it is so popular. Radio is so popular. And I think our figures officially have shown it. We are at the highest that we've ever been as an entire network. We continue to lead London as the biggest commercial Asian radio network in London, and we're growing. And then on a bit of a personal claim to fame as well, this radio show, The Breakfast Show, has grown to its it's grown to the massive numbers ever. Like I'm sitting there, I don't even want to say it because it sounds a bit insane. 72k listeners average. I got the report yesterday, and I'm sitting there, I'm just like, wow, that's insane, man. So out to everyone that's been locked in, you guys are absolutely amazing. And that's why we're partying today, so whatever goes on, we're just having a beautiful story. Also, this morning's band by Jabrasco, it's gonna hurt me a little bit later on when I play it. Do you know the answer? Because I'm gonna need some help. Sing it up. Buckle, it's not Bazigar. It's not. Right? We've deduced that. It's something else, Buckle. I don't know how to give you a clue. How can I give you a clue? I don't know how to give you a clue. I'll give you a clue. When this movie came out, there was a lot of controversy about the male looking a lot younger than the female. Yeah, there was a lot of controversy. It was one of the biggest stories in the Hindustan Times at the time when it came out. Hopefully that'll help.
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5: It was just another day. A familiar drive through familiar country. But then, just around the corner, came the unexpected. He'd let his speed creep a little too high as he approached a bend. And he was no longer driving at the right speed for the road. The scary thing is, he didn't even realize. Driving even a little too fast for the situation is a major cause of collisions, especially on country roads where you don't know what's around the corner. Think. Don't let your speed creep.
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6: Oh no, Sangeeta, I'm so sorry. I'm so sorry. No, it's not this one.
7: Bazzy good, oh, bazzy good.
6: No, it's not that one.
7: They call me ne deka hai ek sat.
6: And it's not that one. I'm so sorry. I'm so sorry.
8: Hi, Donny. Today's Ghana is...
6: I mean, it's close, but it's not that one.
8: Oh, God. Now it sounds like... Pehla pehla pyar hai.
6: Oh, hi, hi, hi.
8: Pehli pehli baar hai.
6: Oh, hi, hi, hi.
9: My name is Joseph, and my name is Sharon.
6: Hey, yeah.
9: And the song is called...
6: Oh, my God, it's been so long since I've heard these little voices.
9: Pehla pehla pyar hai.
6: Oh my gosh. Oh, guys, Sharon, good for today. Hope you guys are good.
7: Sorry, how much cake is the film Pella Pella Pyar? Sorry about that.
6: No, no, don't apologize. You got the right answer, by the way, as well. Nita, did you get it? Morning, Minul, did you get it? Varsha, did you get it? They got it as well. Javadabai, Kesio.
10: Pella

0: Bob is not happy. I know why you went for that one, but nay, Babar Saab. 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
1: Pehla pehla pyar hai ho. 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
2: Hi, Donnie. 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

0: You know, I had a lot of heartbreak with this tune, man. Honestly, I was like 12 years old. I remember it so clearly. It was Valentine's Day. I walked up to this lady that I used to see at St. John's Ambulance. Her name was Nicola. I still remember to this day. I took her some flowers in. I bought her a chain from, you know, Argos or whatever. I used to sell those cheap gold chains. I bought her a gold chain from Argos. I went up to her. She was a bit older than me. I gave it to her. She turned around, she took the flowers, she returned the gold chain and she goes, "Oh, Donnie, you're so cute, but I think my boyfriend will be upset if I accept this gift."
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0: Aaj tak, abhi tak, dard ho raha hai. You never forget your beloved. Morning. Whatever you do today, have a lovely one. Don't worry. In the beautiful Manchester today. It's a bit rainy in Manchester. In beautiful Manchester, we got our lovely Darvish. She's getting ready right now. Darvish, bye. Over on Like a Gold, we've got the one, the only Ravi Sharma, donning his brand new hairstyle as well. He's looking very chicken-er. And then we've got the lovely Kush that's coming in here as well. And she always looks immaculate anyway. But we don't care about the looks because we're a radio station, baby. That's why I look like a mess.
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3: I'm Louisa Gale. Where is better news? Heading to East Didsbury on the A34 Kingsway has reopened following an accident earlier between the M60 at Junction 3 and the Wilmslow Road. And all lanes have reopened clockwise on the M60 following an accident earlier between Junction 10 for the Trafford Centre and 11 for Barton. However, it is still looking slow northbound on the M6, not helped by a breakdown. Still closing a lane between Junction 17 for Sandbach and 18 for Middlewich. And there are still delays southbound on the M61 down towards the M60 at Junction 1 and the Swinton Interchange. And there's still possible delays on Northern Rail services between Wigan Wallgate and Southport due to a level crossing problem at New Lane. And that's the latest traffic and travel.
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1: A part of
2: the top stories this hour. People struggling with their mental health in England will be able to access support at new walk-in facilities on their local high street. They'll open in libraries and banks from the autumn under a £343 million government initiative. Health Secretary Yvette Cooper says the benefits will be widespread.
3: Providing this support in a different way and also preventing people reaching that point in the first place by earlier intervention, that is good for all services, and that is good for the whole of the NHS, that is good for the whole of social care. So it's doing things in a joined up way and taking mental health seriously.
2: It looks like Gianni Infantino's keeping his job as FIFA president. He's admitted mistakes in trying to sell off parts of the World Cup, but has been backed by the organisation. A professor's resigned after his university in Cambridge started a plagiarism investigation. Jason Arday says the accusations are taking a toll on him. A man accused of killing a Scottish woman in Greece and disposing of her body in a suitcase has arrived at court in Athens for a further hearing. The body of Elizabeth Jane Ross was found in a derelict building in the Greek capital last month. Avoiding three things in middle age is linked to 13 more years without dementia. Researchers from a New York hospital examined what impacts the risk. They say having normal blood pressure, no diabetes, and not smoking from the age of 45 to 65 helps. Dr. Michael Jones is from Alzheimer's Research UK.
4: It turns what can often be quite an abstract kind of dementia risk measurement or statement, which might not mean much to people, and gives you that kind of figure of 13 years longer without dementia, which I think might be a bit more impactful.
2: And Joss Butler has become the highest run scorer in T20 cricket after 51 not out for Manchester Super Giants in the 100. His 20-ball blitz took him past Kieran Pollard and on to 14,833 runs. From Sky News, I'm Victoria Lawrence.
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5: Thank you very much, Victoria. 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Is waqt Manchester, uske gird nawah mein temperature ho raha hai 16 degree aur halki phulki si boondabandi hai. 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
2: The top stories this hour. Walk-in mental health facilities will pop up in libraries, banks and elsewhere on the high street in England this autumn. Up to 159 dedicated sites will open as part of a £343 million initiative. 100 of those will be specialised community centres, with many expected to keep their doors open 7 days a week. Brian Dow is from the charity Rethink.
3: If your mental health gets worse, then it's more likely you're going to find it difficult to keep down a job. So you might end up in debt, your housing situation might be at risk, and then that captures you in a very vicious circle. So what we've seen from the trial of these is a reduction in inpatient admissions.
2: A man's arrived at court in Greece accused of killing a Scottish aid worker whose body was found in a suitcase in Athens. Elizabeth Jane Ross was found in an abandoned warehouse last month. The suspect denies the Greek equivalent of a murder charge. Our Scotland correspondent Conor Gillies is in the Greek capital.
4: The suspect in this investigation is an Afghan champion boxer, a man who was an orphan as a child, fled his home country and came here, setting up what we believe is a refugee charity along with his wife.
2: The UK has announced fresh sanctions on Russia after repeated strikes on Ukraine. They target the Kremlin's military oil and gas revenues, as well as aging shadow fleet. A low proportion of England's rivers and lakes currently meet required water standards. The Environment Agency says 14.3% have achieved good ecological status, down from 2019's figure of 16.3%. Cricket and Dan Lawrence, Brydon Carr, Sam Cook and Ollie Pope have all been recalled to the England Test squad to face Pakistan. Injured Jacob Bethell misses the entire series later this month. And the promoters behind last year's Oasis reunion tour have been given a licence to host events at Nebworth. The application lists details like live music and the sale of alcohol. From Sky News, I'm Victoria Lawrence.
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0: 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Like a radio. This part of the show is brought to you by 108 Base Hospital Uri. Starts 50th of August every Saturday and Sunday at 7 PM on Colors TV. I hope Major Naina, hum log waqt par pahunche. From cuddles to intensive care, from school runs to sirens, for babies, young children and teens, illnesses like measles, meningitis and pneumonia can cause serious life-threatening complications and even be deadly. 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
2: The top stories this hour. 11 to 15-year-olds made up the largest proportion of a record 10,000-plus referrals to the government's anti-extremism programme Prevent in a single year. Faye De Silva reports.
3: That total is up almost 40% from the previous 12 months, marking the highest annual number since data began in 2015. Home Office figures show 2,100 cases relate to concerns over extreme right-wing ideology, a fifth of the overall tally. More than half had none identified. 860 referrals were linked to Islamist extremism. Almost 400 overall cases concerned children aged 10 and under.
2: Reform says if it got into power, companies that employ illegal migrant workers will face the toughest penalties in the world. The party claims it will fine such businesses 10% of their global revenues. Its Home Affairs spokesman Zia Youssef says they are also promising to hold bosses to account.
4: Regardless of whether they claim personal knowledge of individual breaches, if a company accumulates material immigration breaches or fails to demonstrate compliant right-to-work checks, its executives will face up to 5 years in prison.
2: The Home Office insists it's extending right-to-work checks. A man accused of killing a British aid worker is in court in Athens for a further hearing. The body of Elizabeth Jane Ross was discovered in a derelict building last month. Some libraries and banks in England will be used to accommodate mental health centres from this autumn. It's to help people get walk-in support closer to home without relying on a referral. Just over 650 of 4,500 lakes, rivers and coastal waters in England are considered in good ecological health. Officials assess things like water quality and wildlife. And a Royal Navy flag flown from HMS Royal Sovereign at the Battle of Trafalgar is going on display in a museum in Newcastle. It had been due to be sold out of the country. From Sky News, I'm Victoria Lawrence.
0: This is Leica Radio Network, officially London's number one Asian commercial radio group. Leica Radio Weather is brought to you by Southall Travel, taking you to the best destinations in the world.
5: Right, جناب ہمارے یہاں اس وقت جمعرات کی دوپہر ہے اور دوپہر میں وقت ہو گیا معافی چاہتا ہوں ٹیمپریچر ہو گیا 18 ڈگری اور آج کا زیادہ سے زیادہ ٹیمپریچر اب مجھے لگ رہا ہے شاید 19 یا میکسیمم میں نہیں کہہ 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
0: ये है लाइका रेडियो। This part of the show is brought to you by 108 Base Hospital Uri. 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
2: Top stories this hour. A farmer's been jailed for a minimum of 33 years for murdering his lodger and hiding his body in a concrete-filled barrel in South Yorkshire. 73-year-old Christopher Wright shot Richard Dyson in 2019 after a dispute over guns on a farm near Barnsley. Wright's friend Carl Schwalbe was also convicted of helping cover up the killing. Here's our North of England correspondent Fraser Maud.
3: For 6 years, Richard Dyson's body was undiscovered, concreted into a blue barrel. Dismembered. His daughter Bethany desperately tried to find out what had happened to him. All the time, Christopher Wright and his accomplice Carl Schwalbe knew exactly what had happened.
2: 11 to 15-year-olds made up the largest proportion of a record 10,000-plus referrals to the government's anti-extremism programme Prevent in a single year. Home Office figures show that's an almost 40% increase from the total across the previous 12 months. The Health Secretary has warned the NHS to prepare for yearly extreme heat waves. Yvette Cooper says staff are feeling pressures usually seen during flu season. The majority of England's rivers and lakes have failed a water standards review. The Environment Agency says just 14.3% have achieved good status. Sport: Joss Butler has become the highest run scorer in T20 cricket after 51 not out for Manchester Super Giants in the 100. His 20 ball blitz took him past Kieran Pollard and onto 14,833 runs, but he says his new record will be beaten one day.
4: It's really cool, actually, you know, to think, you know, you've got the most T20 runs out of anyone. Someone will surpass it one day, and his name's probably Suryavanshi, but some great names on there, some special players. So, yeah, I'm really proud of that.
2: And the promoters behind last year's Oasis reunion tour have been given a license to host events at Nebworth. The application lists details like 125,000 people expected, live music and the sale of alcohol. From Sky News, I'm Victoria Lawrence.
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5: Weather report, weather forecast. Aaj Manchester aur Greater Manchester areas mein barish ka imkan hai, badal chaye rahenge. Temperature wise ye pichle dino se kafi kam hai, yani 18 degrees. Aaj ke din mein highest temperature rahega aur minimum temperature hoga 12 degrees Celsius. Is waqt 17 degrees Celsius temperature hai.
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2: Top stories this hour. A farmer who shot dead his lodger and hid his body in a concrete-filled barrel has been jailed for a minimum of 35 years. Christopher Wright, who's 73, was found guilty of murdering Richard Dyson in Barnsley. He was reported missing by his daughter in 2019. Suspicions were raised after police were told the men had argued over stolen guns. Detective Constable Fiona Bowling read a statement on behalf of the Dyson family.
3: It was a dad, a brother, a friend, an uncle, and a man with so much love to give. The pain of losing Richard is unbearable, and the way he was taken makes the pain even harder to carry. It was cruel and heartless, and we will carry that grief for the rest of our lives.
2: A woman's been charged with a range of offences after four men were injured in a stabbing in central London. The 47-year-old will appear in court over the incident in Covent Garden yesterday. A Greek court ordered that an Afghan boxing champion be held in jail while tests are carried out to determine how a Scottish woman died in Athens. 38-year-old Elizabeth Jane Ross's body was found in a suitcase nearly 3 weeks ago. Police officials say the 26-year-old suspect has denied wrongdoing. Our correspondent Conor Gillies reports from Athens.
4: The other key factor in all of this is CCTV footage that has emerged, that has been verified by the authorities here, of him wheeling a suitcase through these streets here in central Athens to the place where Elizabeth's body was eventually discovered.
2: Home Office data shows there's been a record 10,000 plus referrals to the government's anti-extremism prevent scheme in a single year. Most were for 11 to 15 year olds. Reform UK is promising to cut the number of vape shops by 70% and bring in tougher penalties for hiring illegal workers. Home Affairs spokesperson Zia Youssef claims the plans would reclaim the high street. And former Liverpool striker Mo Salah's next club has been confirmed. The 34-year-old joined Turkish side Trabzonspor on a two-year deal. From Sky News, I'm Cam Hall.
0: This is Leica Radio Network, officially London's number one Asian commercial radio group. 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
5: Weather report, weather forecast, aapko bata dein, aaj bhi mix weather hi ki forecast hai, yani sunny intervals bhi honge kuch der ke liye, badal chhaye rahenge, barish aaj hone ka imkan hai, aur aaj 19 aur 11 degrees ke darmiyan temperature rahega.
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2: Top stories this hour. A cruel and heartless killing. That's how the family of Richard Dyson have described his murder by 73-year-old Christopher Wright. The farmer's been jailed for at least 35 years for shooting his lodger dead and hiding his body in a concrete-filled barrel, which wasn't found for 6 years. NHS bosses are being urged to prepare for regular summer heatwaves in the same way they plan for winter conditions. There's been an estimated 2,700 excess deaths in England and Wales across May and June, when temperatures hit record highs. Dr. Hilary Williams is from the Royal College of Physicians.
3: Last year, 57% said that they didn't feel the NHS was prepared. During this last month, people have done everything they can to adjust patients' medication, do more telephone appointments, look at cooling systems where possible. But we started, I think, pretty unprepared.
2: Norfolk police say two officers have been taken to hospital after a second night of disorder in Thetford. They were called to reports a group was trying to get into a house following an anti-immigration demonstration last night. Reform UK is promising to cut the number of vape shops by 70% and bring in tougher penalties for hiring illegal workers. It claims that undocumented workers are to blame for stagnant wages and rising youth unemployment. Our political correspondent Rob Powell says not everyone agrees.
4: An even bigger reason would be issues around productivity and investment infrastructure in the country. Whether illegal working is one of the primary drivers of youth unemployment as well is questionable, given when there are a lot of other factors at play there too.
2: The SNP's written off the value of the motorhome brought by former chief executive Peter Murrell. The estranged husband of Nicola Sturgeon pleaded guilty to embezzling more than £400,000 from the party earlier this year. And the Argentine Football Association is making the 15th of July National Football Teams Day. It's to mark their World Cup semi-final victory over England. From Sky News, I'm Cam Hall.
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6: Pepe's Piri Piri is turning up the heat in Bolton with grills fired up and ready to serve you flame-grilled Piri Piri favourites. 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
1: 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Touring to St George's Hall, Bradford, Wednesday the 5th of August to Saturday the 8th of August. Click rifcotheatre.com for more info, and with tickets from just £15, make sure you book before the clock strikes midnight. 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Surinderella, panto fun for all the family. 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
2: Top stories this hour. Major disruptions expected to trains across the Midlands and Northwest England for the rest of the day. National Rail says it's because of an electrical supply failure at a communication centre, with services from Birmingham, Liverpool and Manchester among those feeling the impact. In a video on its website, spokesperson Francis says six operators are affected.
3: If you're travelling with the Bantry West Coast, Cross Country, East Midlands Railway, London North Western Railway, Northern, Trans-Pennine Express or Transport for Wales in the affected area, your train may be cancelled, delayed or revised.
2: Northern and Trans-Pennine are telling passengers not to travel. European football's governing body says its countries are still planning to boycott the World Cup despite a plan to sell stakes in it being ditched. UEFA says its conditions for dropping the threat have not been met. A farmer's been sentenced to at least 35 years in prison for shooting dead his lodger in Barnsley and hiding his body in a concrete-filled barrel. Richard Dyson was missing for 6 years. Former reality TV star Stephen Bear's been jailed for 16 months for breaching a restraining order put in place to protect his former partner. The 36-year-old admitted to posting online about the case involving Georgia Harrison, which was banned under the ruling. The NHS should be planning for the effects of summer heatwaves in the same way it prepares for winter. That's according to the Health Secretary, who says thousands of excess deaths occurred over May and June when parts of the UK saw record-breaking temperatures. Yvette Cooper says the recent heatwaves have had serious consequences.
4: 2,700 additional people have died because of the heatwaves this summer. As well as making sure our A&Es are prepared for summer pressures in the same way that they are prepared for winter pressures.
2: Could Oasis be returning to Nebworth? The promoter behind last year's reunion tour has secured a license to host concerts at the Hertfordshire Country House. It's 30 years next week since the band headlined there. From Sky News, I'm Cam Hall.
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5: Thank you, Cam. Let's give you an update on the weather for the northwest. Moist showers will be chilling out this evening, becoming more confined to the north of the region, which is where we are. Patchy cloud, but a mild and comfortable night for many of us. Lows of 12 degrees.
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5: Thank you very much to the other Khan, Rubina Khan. She's back now on Monday from 1 with a magazine show. 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

0: What a tune to bring here into Thursday afternoon. It's Thursday. Can you believe it? I was chatting to somebody earlier on today, just thinking about what day it was, because I've got a feeling this week has absolutely whizzed by and flown by. Welcome to Thursday, 6th of August, 2026. This is Drive, and you are listening to your radio. And more specifically, you're listening to Leica Radio Manchester, part of the UK's largest commercial Asian radio network. And there is loads to celebrate from Leica HQ. Our largest listening figures have been in so far. Thank you for making the Leica Radio Network your number one choice. My name is Riz Khan, and I'm with you all the way till 7 on this show. It's called Drive, and it's powered by Pepe's Peri Peri. We've got loads happening on the show. 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You can voice note me with anything that you want to share, anything you want to get off your chest, anything you're celebrating, anything you're feeling down about, something you want to share with the listeners of this radio station. It's Drive Crew 077 03 40 30 20.
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2: Traffic and travel.
3: Significant delays on the rail network this afternoon due to an electrical supply failure. It looks like it could be this way until the end of service today, with a number of cancellations and certainly some lengthy delays. Well worth checking before you travel. Meanwhile, on the roads, still that disruption at Tintwistle up over the Woodhead Pass. Traffic taking turns there, following on from a serious fire a couple of weeks back. Similar story at Greenfield as well, actually, on Bank Lane there near to Holmforth Road. And clockwise, the M60, we've got the usual queues round over Barton Bridge towards Junction 12 at Eccles. Westbound the M67 slow as well. It's stop-start approaching the M60 at Denton. Heading out of Manchester on Mancunian Way busy from Ancoats through to Salford.
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0: from the movie Zeher 2005. What a sweet record from Shreya Ghoshal, who will chore the Zamana if somebody comes along. Yeah, this is Drive, Leica Radio Manchester.
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0: Let's have it. This one then, Kalyani, Arjun, Shreya Ghoshal playing on

0: This is a former On Repeat record on my show, and also it was a former repeat record for Drive, meaning that it was an absolute banger, and it still is when it came out. Arjun, Shogoshal 54, and it's Kalyani.
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0: It's Arjun, and it's London to Bombay. Hi Waj, hi to Moina and Lim, wa alaikum salam. Hope all is well on the motorway today, Moina. I can't complain, I got here just in time.
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0: 4:32 on drive, you with Rizka, and time now for your local news roundup. Two people have died in a horror crash on a main road in Manchester. The crash happened on the A57 Hyde Road in Gorton at around 9:35 yesterday evening. Emergency services descended on the scene near the junction with Clumber Road after a car hit a stationary digger. Four people were inside the car at the time. According to a police spokesperson, a man and a woman died at the scene. No further details on the victims have been released at this stage. Two men were rushed to hospital with serious injuries. They were then subsequently arrested on suspicion of causing death by dangerous driving. They're now in police custody, the GMP spokesperson added. Some breaking news in, and human remains found in the by the side of the M67 were those

0: 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So Pepe-licious.
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0: The big news in from Leica HQ in London. Leica Radio London, particularly celebrating some spectacular listening figures. Where's my cake? Seriously, I'm in the mood to celebrate, right? How you doing? Welcome to Thursday afternoon. You are with Riz, and I'm doing this show for you Monday through Friday, 4 till 7. It's called Drive, and it's sponsored by Pepe's Piri Piri. How's your Thursday been then? I spend a lot of time on the motorway, right? And, sometimes it's a race against the clock to get here, but do you know what? If you are on the road and motorway networks right now, and if you've got somewhere to be, if you're running late, I get that tension, I get that stress. But hear it from me, right? A bit of wisdom, you know this already. Better late than never. Take it easy on the road and motorway networks. We'll give you a fresh update on the latest traffic and travel for you very soon. But if you are locked in, if you are with us right now, you can come and say hey on the show, 07703403020. By the way, we've got some brand new announcements that we want to make for you, and I will talk to you more about what's happening in September after 5 o'clock. All right, we are super excited here at Leica Radio Manchester for this one. It's going to be an incredible collaboration and a partnership. All right, more details on that coming up for you very shortly, but first let's give you some more. You got it, money updates.
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0: So I had a message in earlier on from Waj. He's like, Riz, what are you wearing today? I think I shocked and took a few people by surprise yesterday with the picture I uploaded on my story on Instagram. But I also posted a video on my TikTok at Official Riz Khan of me basically in my gym gear. Today, Waj, I'm wearing clothes fully because I'm going to the gym in a tracksuit after this.

0: We like this record a lot on this show. Flodden OV Cocktail 2, Arijit Singh, Sunidhi Chauhan, and the record is Tujhko to You.
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0: 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Soundtrack to suit everybody's feel, flavor, vibe. This sunshine season. This is where it's getting through holidays.

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0: And as you know, sponsors of this show are the Chicken People, also known as Pepe's Piri Piri. You don't want to miss this one, because this summer, if you're thinking about your kids, which many of you probably are, and if you're looking for a bit of a summer win, Pepe's are giving you up to 15% off kids' meals, which includes chicken strips, nuggets or burgers in-store at Pepe's this summer. Perfect for taking a break from the sunshine while keeping those little appetites happy as well. 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
1: 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There's one near you. 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
0: Yeah, so like I said, today is a bit of a day of celebration, but I don't have any cake. So can I share some virtual cake with you all through the radio? Because Leica Radio London and the network as a whole is celebrating some great listening figures. And if you didn't know, every quarterly, every 3 months, the people who figure out how many people are listening, they send us some data, some results. And the numbers tell us that we're doing really well, basically. And numbers never lie, or do they? Have you ever had an instance where a number has lied to you? That's a question, actually. Have you ever been in a circumstance, for example, where a number has lied to you? I'm actually trying to think of a time or an occasion right now where I've looked at a number and I was like, that don't really make sense to me. That happens to me daily when I do the currency updates, but on a serious note, has a number ever lied to you? Drop in if you have an answer.
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2: Traffic remaining busy as you head around Tintwistle this afternoon, all because that serious fire a couple of weeks back up over the Woodhead Pass. It does mean traffic still taking turns on that particular stretch. Manchester traffic busy as well on the outbound side of Mancunian Way from Ancoats through to Salford. Usual queues westbound the M67 approaching the M60 at Denton. Clockwise the M60 itself round over Barton Bridge, stop start approaching the Eccles Interchange, junction 12. Busy 2 through Salford, the inbound side of Regent Road and the M602. Watch out for queues Hyde Road and Mottram Moor as well out towards the end of the motorway there. And of course, significant disruption to rail travel this afternoon due to an electrical supply failure. A number of cancellations, well worth checking before you travel.
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2: The top stories this hour. Rail commuters in northwest England face a miserable night getting home as a power failure has brought trains in the region to a standstill. Intercity operators Avanti West Coast and TransPennine Express are among six companies affected. Northern's also telling passengers not to travel. The Telegraph's correspondent Simon Calder says the disruption's having a wider impact.
3: I'm just looking, for instance, at the Manchester Piccadilly Arrivals Board. Cancelled trains from Glasgow, from York, from Norwich, from Manchester Airport, of course, difficult if you're trying to get a plane, and from London Euston.
2: National Rail warns disruption could last until the end of the day. All-out war seems to be breaking out in world football. UEFA says FIFA president Gianni Infantino's apology over plans to sell off the World Cup changes nothing, and it's still threatening a boycott. But Infantino has the backing of many African federations. Jim Boyce, a former president of the FA in Northern Ireland, says UEFA holds a lot of power.
4: If UEFA stick to what they're saying, and if the European countries back UEFA in that, quite honestly, it won't work, because, as I say to you, FIFA competitions without European teams in it, to me, is impossible.
2: A farmer's been sentenced to a minimum of 35 years in prison for murdering his lodger and hiding his body in a barrel. 73-year-old Christopher Wright shot dead Richard Dyson in Barnsley in 2019. Former reality TV star Stephen Bear's been jailed for 16 months for breaking a restraining order put in place to protect a former partner. He posted about the case involving Georgia Harrison, which saw him jailed in 2023. EasyJet's agreed to a £5.7 billion takeover by the private equity firm Apollo. The US investor also runs Wagamama's owner. And the health secretary's urging NHS bosses to prepare for future heat waves in the same way as winter flu seasons. Yvette Cooper also wants to see people check on elderly and vulnerable family and friends. From Sky News, I'm Cam Hall.
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5: Thank you very much once again, Cam. Let's give you a recap on the weather. Showers will be easing in the evening, becoming more confined here in the north. Patchy cloud for all. It's going to be a mild but comfortable night. Lows of 12 degrees.
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0: Great vocals from Fahim Abdullah, and the record is Etbar, playing on Drive from the movie Chand Mera Dil. And before that one, it was a record from the brand new movie called Welcome to the Jungle. It's talking about heights and how tall people are, I think. Ucha Lambakad Forever, which is another remake of a song that you might be familiar with. Welcome to the second hour of Drive. This is Laika Radio Manchester, 6 days into August, and it's summer holidays. Mums and dads haven't asked you this yet. How are you coping? I bet you look forward to this time of year, don't you? All of the time. How are you actually entertaining the kids? Have they got it on your nerves yet? Do you want to give them back? You can't do that either, can you? Unless you got grandparents, and really good grandparents, where you can, like, be part-time parents in the summer season. But on a serious note, like, what are you actually doing to keep your kids occupied this summer holiday? Have you organised a getaway? Have you organised a staycation? Are you actually flying away somewhere? Have you found some really good and cool activities to do with the little ones as well? Or are you just, like, giving them iPads at home? You can drop it on the show. 07703 403020. I have got your soundtracks sorted for you until 7 o'clock. You don't have to worry about that. I'll bring you your vibes, your music. I feel like it should be a Friday show today. But it is only Thursday, and we are moments away from, I'd say a moment, it means a day, from starting your weekend. This time tomorrow, I will be saying to you, we're starting your 48 hours off from the world. And it's only nice and right for you to start thinking about your weekend. And honestly, this weekend, it's going to be a mad one because I've got a family wedding on Saturday. So my plan is, Friday, I normally go for a haircut after the show. And I don't go to the gym on a Friday. So that's my Friday sorted. Get ready for the wedding on Saturday. Saturday is actually wedding preparations. And I'm definitely in the last minute crew of I don't have an outfit now. It's a Mendy. So I think, gents, we can get away with it. But I have a question for you, right? And this is a serious question. And tell me if it's all right to do this. But because I haven't been able to find time, seriously and genuinely, to go out and buy an outfit just for this one day of Mendy, is it all right to recycle clothing? Like, what I mean by that is I don't mean like cut up like different shalwar kameez and like stitch them together, but I mean like to wear a shalwar kameez that I wore like a few years ago. Is it all right to recycle and do something like that for a wedding? Or do you actually suggest you're going to kick me and say, no, Riz, go and buy a fresh one? Now, the only problem is, I really don't know if it will fit me or not. I think I might drown in the shalwar kameez if I do wear it again. It's a black one. Apparently, we're supposed to be wearing black. So, yeah, nice colour and all of that. But honestly, the last time I wore this black one was only once. Like, I'd say 3 or 4 years ago for Eid ones. And I haven't worn it since. So, is it all right for me to recycle it? That's if I fit in it. Or are you going to kick me and say, Riz, we've got a shop. Come and get your black shalwar kameez from us. And if you do that, I might just pay your trip.
1: Drive with Riz.
0: For now, I think I need a cup of coffee, which I don't have. So a bit of Barney will do. It's your reminder also to stay hydrated. Grab yourself a glass of water. A coffee.

0: I'm Rinda Gill, just me and Actor, and the record is actually called Coffee as well. So we're having a bit of a survey.
1: Survey said starter on Drive with Riz.
0: I haven't used that for a while. Basically, it's a bit of a dilemma as well. So let's have this too.
1: Daily dilemma on Drive with Riz.
0: It's not a daily one. I'd say it's a seasonal one because it is wedding season, right? And for the last couple of shows, we've been exploring, right, the highlights and the good bits and the bad bits about Asian weddings. And maybe this dilemma will fit into one of those two categories. Basically, I've got a Mendy to go to on Saturday, and honestly, I shouldn't say this. I really shouldn't, but I am gonna. I'd rather do better things. Honestly, I've got a busy Sunday as well. I'm hosting an event on Sunday, so I'm not gonna actually have any, like, a weekend. But anyway, back to the scenario, the dilemma, the survey. Is it all right to recycle a shalwar kameez for a wedding? Gents, ladies, have you done it before? The only problem is that if somebody's like, I'm sure you wore that on Eid. It's like, no, your eyes are playing up. Moina from Lim says, of course you can recycle it. First of all, Mendy's for ladies. Yeah, see, I agree. Moina, can I use that as an excuse, a valid reason to not go? In fact, shall I message my dad and say, one of my listeners says I can't go to the Mendy because it's for ladies and I don't want to do that. Honestly, what are we actually going to do? Sometimes I think, like, what is the point? Has anybody else actually thought this? Like, you go to a Mendy, what is the actual point of putting Mendy in somebody's hand and drenching their hair with oil? Am I being really harsh? And I'm not insulting anybody's culture because it is my own as well. But honestly, I can say this. What is the point? Like, what is the whole thing? And then I don't mind, like, people enjoying themselves and celebrating and things like that, having a bit of a dance. I don't mind that. But really, like, what is the point? Is it just me? Am I just feeling tired and cynical on a Thursday? Does anybody have an opinion about this? 07703 40 30 20. If you do, you can voice note me, you can message me.
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1: Traffic and travel.
3: Still picking up some delays as you head around Tintwistle tonight. The Woodhead Pass, still got traffic taking turns there following off from a serious fire a couple of weeks back. So heading between Greater Manchester and South Yorkshire, a little bit problematic as a result. Clockwise, the M60 round over Barton Bridge struggling as well, approaching Junction 12 at Eccles. We've got queues southbound the M61 approaching the M60 at Swinton. And heading out of Manchester, still slow on Mancunian Way from Ancoats through to Salford. A little bit busy at Lawton on the East Lancs Road, approaching the Newton Road traffic lights, and significant disruption on the rails due to an electrical supply failure. Could be this way until the end of service today. The message really to check before you travel, some cancellations and delays to be aware of. That's the latest.
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0: Sunita Chauhan, Love Janjwa from the movie Rabne Banadi Jodi, Dance Pe Chance. Should I take a chance and recycle an old Rockmies for Mendy on Saturday? Your voice coming in 07703 40 30 20. 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
0: Or I should say a seasonal dilemma. Enjoy this.

0: you know what? This record, seriously, it's given me an idea. You know how I've got this Mendy on Saturday, and honestly speaking, I'd rather be doing something else. Do you think anybody would notice if I made a sharp exit? Like, if I just literally showed my face and just disappeared? Do you think anybody would actually notice? Well, my immediate family would, and I'd fill them in, obviously. Like, I'm just going to go and show my face and do a sharp U-turn exit. See ya, bye. But, have you ever done that? Like, you've gone somewhere and you've just made a quick sharp exit. Can you give me some tips on how to do that and how to blend it? Come on, we're all mates here, aren't we? 07703 40 30 20.
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0: Yeah, it is. And I need you to help me with an excuse to do a sharp exit from a Mendy on Saturday. Come on, cook something up for me. Message the show, 07703 40 30 20. Hi to Sabiha in Bolton. Hi to Nav in Longsight. Got loads of you messaging in. Thank you so much for looking in.

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0: Due to an ongoing rail fault, train services across Greater Manchester and the North West are currently experiencing disruption. Allow extra time for your journey as rail services will be delayed or cancelled. More information is available on the National Rail website, which warns that the disruption, also affecting the Midlands, is expected until the end of the day. People across Greater Manchester have been assured that their rail tickets will be accepted on all B Network buses and all Metrolink lines across the region. In other news this afternoon, human remains found by the side of the M67 were those of a man aged 20 to 28 years old, police have said. In a major update in the investigation, Greater Manchester Police said the man is thought to have been 5'5" to 5'9" and of medium build. His ethnicity is not yet known, the force added. The grim discovery was made close to the motorway near Bridge eastbound between Junction 3 at Hyde and 4 at Hattersley in Tameside by road workers on Monday. The stretch was closed throughout Tuesday, and GMP said it's working with specialist teams to understand how the man died and how his body ended up by the bridge. They are attempting to identify him and locate his next of kin. These are your local news headlines. More news at the top of the hour at 6.
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0: So, Leica said, big announcement, and this one I dropped just yesterday, and if you were locked in yesterday, you might not have heard this. Atif Aslam, legendary, he is returning to the UK for a very special one-off concert, and it's happening at the AO Arena here in Manchester. Plant this day in your diaries, all right? Friday, September 11th. 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

0: Hey, Salma. Salma says, Riz, you can't escape a family Mendy. They're going to notice if you disappear. Just takes a one person to look around and say, where's Riz gone, Salma? I know, I think I'm willing to take a risk, though. But I'm still searching for an excuse that you might be able to help with. To just go in, show my face and exit the Mendy. Or, even better, to just not go at all. If you've got any ideas, help a brother out, 07703 40 30 20. Or alternatively, have you ever done like a sharp exit from somewhere? I'm going to use you as inspiration if you have.
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0: This is a bit of a power mix, taking it back a little bit with DJ Frenzy. Features Surjeet Bindrakia. It's a Seven Colors mix song. Enjoy.

0: traffic and travel.
1: Significant delays and cancellations affecting the entire rail network this afternoon due to an electrical supply failure. It's well worth checking before you travel. It could be this way until the end of service today. Meanwhile, on the road, still busy up over the Woodhead Pass with traffic taking turns following off from a serious fire a couple of weeks back. Similar story at Greenfield as well on Bank Lane. And we've got the usual queues heading out of Manchester on Mancunian Way from Ancoats through to Salford. Slow 2 clockwise, the M60 round over Barton Bridge towards Junction 12 at Eccles. Queues linger in southbound the M61 down through the concrete tunnels towards the M60 at Swinton. Watch out for a build-up heading into Manchester through Salford on Regent Road and the M602.
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2: The top stories this hour. Northern and TransPennine Express are telling people not to travel on their trains in northwest England because a power problem has caused major disruption. Six operators are expecting delays and cancellations until the end of the day. Long distance routes, including to London and Glasgow, are also affected. Our correspondent Shingi Mararike, who's at Leeds station, says National Rail has revealed the cause.
3: They are saying that it was an external power supply failure in the Ardwick area of Manchester, which caused the initial outage at about 2 p.m. today, and what followed were large parts of the rail network being impacted.
2: European football bosses still have no confidence in the FIFA president, and their World Cup boycott threat remains. That's despite Gianni Infantino scrapping his controversial plan to sell off the World Cup, apologising and trying to rally support in Morocco. A farmer from Barnsley has been sentenced to a minimum of 35 years in prison for murdering his lodger. Christopher Wright shot dead Richard Dyson, who was 55 in 2019, before hiding his body in a barrel for 6 years. The 33-year-old was arrested after detectives were told they'd had a row about guns. Andy Knowles was the senior investigating officer.
4: The investigation into Richard's disappearance and death has been long, complex and emotionally draining. Their strength and dignity in confronting each moment of this process has been nothing short of extraordinary.
2: Celebrity Big Brother winner Stephen Bear's heading back to jail. Prosecutors say he made degrading comments about his ex Georgia Harrison, which broke a restraining order. Home Office data shows there's been a record 10,000 plus referrals to the government's anti-extremism prevent scheme in a single year. Most were for 11 to 15 year olds. And Westminster Council's consulting on plans which could stop people standing in central London bars. It wants to encourage table service in the West End to cut down reports of excessive drunkenness. From Sky News, I'm Cam Hall.
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5: Thank you, Cam. In a hall, I'm Riz in a room. Right, let's give an update on the weather for the northwest. Showers will be chilling out in the evening. Patchy cloud, going to be mild, comfortable night for many, lows of 12. And a quick look at tomorrow, Friday. Showers in the morning will fade away as cloud lifts and breaks into the afternoon, becoming dry with sunny spells for all, pleasantly warm for everyone, highs of 21 degrees.
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5: And this is my cruise control selection. 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I got you till 7.

0: This is a tune, this, I must say. It's from the movie Cocktail 2 by Yanni, Hadi Sandhu. And the record is Valla. Before this one, from the movie Tarap, a smooth record from Pritam and Arijit Singh, Tumse Bhi Zyada. Welcome to your Thursday night, and this is Laika Radio Manchester. You are with Riz Khan, and I bring this hour on Drive. It's called My Cruise Control Selection, and it's designed to help you chill out, basically, accompany you doing your thing, your errands, your work, home run, your shopping, your summer holiday plans, maybe you're getting ready for a wedding, maybe you're cleaning up, doing the kitchen things, which never seem to end. Big love, by the way, to the nation's house husbands and housewives. Both of them exist, and without them, homes wouldn't be the homes, right? Also, big love to each of you who are locking in and with me on the show. And if you are with us right now, you can connect and let me know your destinations, where you're heading to, where you're coming back from during cruise control selection. And if you're heading to the gym, I've got you covered as well with some power tunes to get into that mind frame. And at the same time, I get myself in the mind frame of going working out in this hour too, because that's my usual Monday to Thursday routine, and Saturday, Sunday too, licking. After a long day like you, because I come from a different place to this place, and honestly speaking, by the time I get here, I need to find energy. And by the time it's the last hour, I'm on like reserve energy. So I use the soundtracks to power myself up. And do you know what? It's all right to feel like that sometimes. And it's all right to acknowledge that as well, right? Because we're humans. We ain't robots. Because if we were, this show would be operated by AI. And how would you like it if a robot was talking to you on the radio? In fact, that is something to think about. What if AI could do this radio show? How would that actually make you feel? Anyway, let's not go into that debate now, shall we? Because this is a light-hearted hour, and I promise I won't ask deep questions.
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0: But seriously, I was in a bit of a sticky situation. I think I still am, because I've got a Mendy to go to this Saturday, and then a wedding next Saturday. And I was thinking of ways of just going, showing my face and doing a sharp exit. If you've got any ideas, hit me up. Shut up, talk.

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3: Good evening, I'm Johnny Ratner. We're just paying particularly close attention to the speed sensors on the A628. Once again, it's queuing along the Woodhead Pass between Tintwistle and Croydon with the ongoing restrictions following that car fire that spread to the nearby woodland on the 16th of July. Usual delays out of Manchester on the A57M Mancunian Way and on the Regent Road and Chapel Street towards the city centre, and the clockwise M60 is ever bumper to bumper from Junction 9 at Trafford Park over the Barton Bridge towards the Eccles Interchange at the M62. Major disruption to trains at Manchester Piccadilly due to the electrical supply problems at Manchester.
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6: साउथ हॉल ट्रेवल की एक और ऊंची उड़ान देखिए दुबई की शान फ्लाइट होटल साइट सीइंग डेजर्ट सफारी यानी दुबई में सारा इंतजाम और पैकेज की प्राइस बेहद कम साउथ हॉल ट्रेवल का दावा है कि 24 घंटे के भीतर कहीं से कम में ला के दिखाएं तो ये रिफंड या डिफरेंस वापस कर देंगे तो दुबई के लिए तैयार यू डू द पैकिंग दे डू द प्लानिंग कॉल साउथ हॉल ट्रेवल ऑन 020-8574-8410 दैट्स 8574-8410 साउथ हॉल ट्रेवल At all protected.
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0: from the movie Gina Cerfamirelli. Sonenigam Alki Agnik on the vocals of this one. 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
0: So, yeah, Thursday night, I got you covered with your cruise records. Keep it right here.

0: It's R. Kill, features Marnie Sandu, and the record is Shake Bunny. Naughtiness. Behave yourselves, you lot. Got about half an hour to go on drive, and then it's a wrap for me. I'm actually ready and pumped up to go and work out now. It's actually leg day. Let's see how that crawls. Right, Greater Manchester, you are with the Sound of Home. This is Like a Radio. 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
0: 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Sri Lankan lankan 451.82. And Afghanistan at 88.46. Is it me? 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
0: So if you're making moves now on the road to motorway networks, you take it easy. If you're heading on for work, going to the gym, if you're going to pick up a mate, a friend, if you're chilling out in the summer, if you're enjoying your annual leave, wherever you are, enjoy your time. This

0: dag lagde.
1: He got some Shub and Moves from his album Chapter. Now, here's where I struggle a little bit. The next digits are in Roman numerals IV. Is it Chapter 6 or 10? Or is Chapter the name of the album?
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1: 6:32 on Drive, you with Riz Khan. Time now for your local news roundup. Neighbours have spoken of their shock after a fire broke out at a Salford menswear store in the early hours of the morning. Greater Manchester Fire and Rescue Service were called to reports of a fire at Mare Darry on Bury New Road at around 1:40 a.m. this morning. Bury New Road was closed for much of the day as crews continued to battle the flames. Spokesperson said 8 fire engines from Moss Side, Manchester Central, Salford, Broughton, Phillips Park and Blakely fire stations, along with a Scorpion from Salford, a high volume pump from Cheadle and a turntable ladder from Whitehill fire station, quickly arrived at the scene where a commercial property measuring approximately 50 metres by 50 metres was well alight. In other news this evening, a senior Bury councillor and cabinet member is facing calls to resign after allegedly failing to report her son to authorities when he began expressing support for terrorist views and a desire to carry out an attack. Councillor Aisha Arif, Labour councillor for Bury East and Bury Council's cabinet member for housing, is facing mounting pressure from opposition councillors following the recent jailing of her son, Mohammed Zakir Arif, for terrorism offences. The court heard he possessed extremist videos, including material glorifying the Manchester Arena bomber, propaganda produced by Islamic State, and instructional content relating to terrorist activity. These are your local news headlines. More news at the top of the hour at 7.
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0: love that, just to say you're mine. It's a nice song. Just a man with a guitar pouring out his heart, pouring out his feelings. It's Anna of Jane and Jotam Mere Ho. Mihaela in Switzerland, how are you? Thanks so much for being with us. And also for educating me a little bit on what Roman numerals are. And earlier on, I had a bit of a struggle, and I always have that struggle with that particular album from a song I played of Shub. It's from his album Chapter IV. It's not an IV drip, but Mihaela, who's listening in Switzerland, has just educated me. It means four. So it's from the album Chapter 4. Thanks for that.
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0: Yes, that's us. And here's another song from an album I can pronounce, Goat, Diljit Dosanjh. It's titled Tare. I don't know what it means.

0: Oh, I just figured it out. It means Tare means stars. Diljit Dosanjh from his album Goat from back in 2020, spinning on Drive. 15 minutes before the news at 7 o'clock, where has time gone? And this week as well, might I add. It's Friday tomorrow, in case you needed reminding. And I'm back with you, God willing, tomorrow afternoon from 4 on Drive. Joining you after the news at 7 tonight, it is Ashwini from Like a Gold London, who's in for Anisa Nasser between 7 and 10. And once again, Like Already Network is celebrating some excellent listening figures. Like Already Network remains the number one choice across London. Congratulations. I'm back with you tomorrow. Enjoy the rest of your evening. Have Riz from Riz. I love this. Good night.
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2: Good evening, I'm Johnny Ratner. Paying close attention to the cameras, the clockwise M60 bumper to bumper as you head over the Barton Bridge, anywhere from 9 at Trafford Park all the way along to the Eccles Interchange at the M62. That stretch is taking about half an hour to get through. And of course, if you're heading between Tintwistle and Croydon, the stretch of the Woodhead Pass, the A628, still has temporary lights in following that car fire a couple of weeks ago now. Queues on Mancunian Way out of Manchester City Centre too, and Trinity Way is also slow. Also, major disruption to Manchester Piccadilly and Liverpool Lime Street with this power failure at Manchester. That's the latest traffic and travel.
0: 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Gaochujang, spicy, sweet umami, Pepe-licious.
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2: Supply issues are causing big problems for rail commuters across the northwest of England. It spreads wider than that if you're travelling between big cities. Multiple operators are warning of delays of up to 2 hours or cancellations that could last until the end of the day. This woman left early after hearing about the delays. She was trying to get from Manchester Piccadilly to her home outside Sheffield.
3: Well, I'll be late home. It's going to be about 2.5 hours on the bus instead of an hour on the train. And then I don't live in Sheffield, so then I've got to go out to them. Yeah.
2: European nations could still boycott the World Cup as the pressure on FIFA president Gianni Infantino continues. The Football Association won't support his re-election next year. Meanwhile, the International Football Players Union has called his plan to sell off the World Cup an abuse of power. Lars Christer Olsen, a former chief executive of UEFA, also isn't backing Infantino.
4: He has to make promises which people can believe and rely on, and that is not so easy for him, of course, because his promises are not worth much.
2: A farmer who killed his lodger and kept his body in a barrel for 6 years has been told he'll likely die in prison. 73-year-old Christopher Wright was sentenced to at least 35 years in jail for the murder of Richard Dyson in Barnsley in 2019. A woman's been accused of using a pair of scissors to stab 4 men in the back in London's Covent Garden district. Stella Golovena didn't enter pleas as she appeared in court for the first time over yesterday's incident. Heat health alerts have been issued for large parts of England starting on Saturday. The Met Office says temperatures could potentially reach 33 degrees Celsius next week. And actor Brendan Gleeson and filmmaker Jim Sheridan were among the mourners at Oscar winner Brenda Fricker's funeral. Joe House Rock was played as her coffin was carried out of St Catherine's Church in Dublin. The 81-year-old died in a hospice after a long illness. From Sky News, I'm Cam Hall.
5: Hello, it's me, Raj Badin, the chief executive of Leica Radio Network. 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
2: Top stories this hour. National Rail says an electrical supply failure is causing major disruption in Greater Manchester and the northwest of England. Some hour-long journeys are taking up to 3 hours. People in need have struggled to travel across the country or even just Yorkshire. Chris Wright, the Northwest Route Director for Network Rail, says they had a power interruption at the rail operating centre in Manchester.
3: That controls the signalling over quite a wide area across the northwest. That's caused the signalling to revert into a safe state that brought trains to a stand. And we've been working hard this afternoon to try and restore that signalling.
2: Croatia's Football Federation is the latest to withdraw support for Gianni Infantino's re-election as FIFA president. It follows the English FA doing the same. A farmer who murdered his lodger, dismembered his body and hid the remains in a concrete-filled barrel has been jailed for life with a minimum of 35 years. The 73-year-old was convicted last month of killing Richard Dyson, who went missing in Barnsley in 2019. Detective Constable Fiona Bowling read a statement on behalf of the victim's family.
4: It was a dad, a brother, a friend, an uncle, and a man with so much love to give. The pain of losing Richard is unbearable, and the way he was taken makes the pain even harder to carry. It was cruel and heartless, and we will carry that grief for the rest of our lives.
2: A suspect's being held in prison while Greek authorities work out how a Scottish aid worker died in Athens. The body of 38-year-old Elizabeth Jane Ross was found in a suitcase nearly 3 weeks ago. The government won't intervene in one of the biggest media deals in history, Paramount Skydance's £81 billion takeover of Warner Brothers Discovery. It's promised to keep the news brands it's buying editorially separate. And Leeds have signed England goalkeeper James Trafford in a deal worth up to £45 million. He rejoined his boyhood club Manchester City last summer, but the arrival of Gianluigi Donnarumma left him second choice. From Sky News, I'm Cam Holmes.
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1: 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In Scotland, Scotland has become the first country in the world to make hygiene products, including tampons and pads, free for everyone. Fantastic. France bans short domestic flights where trains exist to cut emissions and fight climate change. Again, जो कोई भी idea के साथ में आया होगा ना, hats off and salute to that person. Norway has reached a deforestation rate close to zero. This is fantastic. And the president of Philippines has banned child marriage. इतनी सारी अच्छी न्यूज सुनने के बाद में तो हमें लगता है कि wow, the world is changing. और अच्छी चीज ही भी है. इस आवर का आखिरी गीत आपको थोड़ा घुमा फिरा के लाते हैं अराउंड द वर्ल्ड, मुकेश जी और शारदा जी की आवाज में. दुनिया की सैर कर लो और यही गीत हमें ले चलेगा 9 o'clock की न्यूज की तरफ. उसके बाद गजलिया कव्वाली में क्या सुनाने वाली.
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2: The top stories this hour. Rail passengers have been left stranded or looking for other ways home after major disruption to trains across northwest England. Network Rail's blamed a power outage that caused a signal failure in Manchester this afternoon. Local and intercity services, including to and from London, have been delayed or cancelled. These passengers at Manchester's Piccadilly station had to rethink their journeys.
3: Everyone was lovely, to be fair, and it was nobody's fault.
4: So I imagine getting out of Manchester's probably not that quick on a bus.
5: Rail's not the best at the best times. This definitely doesn't help, but I mean, it does sound like a unique situation, so I won't hold it against them too much.
2: A European boycott of the next World Cup is still on after the continent's governing body said an apology over plans to sell stakes in the tournament changes nothing. England's Football Association has written to Gianni Infantino to withdraw support for his re-election as president. A farmer who shot dead his lodger and stored his body in a cement-filled barrel has been told he'll likely die in prison. Christopher Wright, who's 73, hid Richard Dyson for 6 years after murdering him in Barnsley in 2019. NHS bosses are being urged to prepare for regular summer heatwaves in the same way they plan for winter conditions. The Health Secretary says there's been a spike in admissions, something usually seen during flu season. Dr. Hilary Williams is from the Royal College of Physicians.
6: Last year, 57% said that they didn't feel the NHS was prepared. During this last month, people have done everything they can to adjust patients' medication, you know, do more telephone appointments, look at cooling systems where possible. But we started, I think, pretty unprepared.
2: Reform UK's announced plans it says will help reclaim the high streets if it wins power. It'll restrict vape shop licences so there's no more than 1,000. And James Trafford has become the most expensive British goalkeeper after leaving boyhood club Manchester City to join Leeds. The deal could be worth up to £45 million. From Sky News, I'm Cam Hall.
0: This is Leica Radio Network, officially London's number one Asian commercial radio group. 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
7: It was just another day, a familiar drive through familiar country. 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
5: It was just another day. 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
2: 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Commuters across the northwest of England are being warned to check before they travel this morning following widespread disruption on the rail network. It follows an electrical supply failure at a communication centre in Manchester yesterday that ground services to a halt. Long distance routes